0: officially confirmed a brand new series called One for the Road, following the massive success of Boyzone's No Matter What. The documentary will follow Ronan, Keith, Shane and Mikey as they prepare for their 2026 reunion shows for the very last time. Moving along, Bad Bunny and Alan Cumming are joining Toy Story 5. Yeah, but Bad Bunny is set to voice a pizza with sunglasses, described as effortlessly cool and mysterious, and a member of the small but mighty community of forgotten toys that live in the abandoned backyard shed. While Alan is voicing evil Bullseye, Bullseye's alter ego, marking the very first time the beloved horse has ever spoken. So keep your eyes and your ears peeled when the film drops to cinemas the 19th of June. Dua Lipa is rumoured to wear an exclusive wedding dress designed by Donatello Versace. The pop girlies are feeding us today. Perry Edwards has confirmed that Little Mix will 100% reunite, and when asked how many members of the group would be hitting the stage again, she said three. Definitely three. Moving along, Katy Perry has announced a free show for fans on the 27th of August.
1: On the 25th, Fanapo, free show for all of my Mexican Katy Gatos. Let's go!
0: Can you come to Dublin for free? Elsewhere, Olivia Rodrigo has unveiled the track list for her new album, You Seem Pretty Sad for a Girl So In Love, which drops the 12th of June. Now, there's 13 tracks, which include Honey Bee, Begged, The Cure, and Drop Dead, to name a few. Drake has shared a new post after breaking Michael Jackson's record for the most number ones by a male soloist. Sharing a picture of Michael, he wrote, "Neck is broke from carrying the chain, back is broke from carrying the game, records broken, carrying on my name, carry on, carry on." Moving along, Love Island's rumoured contestant Charlene Murphy has teased a trip away after the show's lineup was announced, so fans are speculating that she may be a bombshell.
2: I've just been up the walls, like I can't even describe. You know when like everything falls at the same time, like everything, every single thing, that's what's happened, and I was crashing out there for a few days, but I'm fine now. We're all good. I'm going away tomorrow.
0: I would love if she was packing for the villa. And finally, in the podcast world, Sean Evans is on this week's episode of Baby, This Is Keke Palmer, and the chemistry is off the charts. Gail King is on this week's episode of the Call Her Daddy podcast with Alex Cooper, and Amelia de Maldenburg has teased a Beatles actor will be on this week's episode of Chicken Shop Day, so could it be Barry Keoghan? For more of the hottest trending stories, as Finch your social feeds.
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5: Hey, still awake. What's going on? Matthew Matthews checking in. It is a warm one again tonight. It's going to be the same thing tomorrow night. And even better, next Friday on June the 5th, we are guaranteeing to give away 306,000 euro exactly on Spin's Cash Machine. Biggest amount we've given away ever, I think. 306,000 euro on the button. Just remember, Barry Dunn calls you on Friday week, should I say. Got to answer the phone within 5 rings. 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You got two ways. One is via Spin's website, and the other one, texting the word SPIN to 57557. 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

We were swimming out against the tide, against these feelings we were trying to hide. But I watched you leave into the night, into the night.

It's a hot one tonight. Matthew is here doing 10 spinets in a row with this new TikTok sound alert for summer 2026. I gave it a go myself the other day, and safe to say, being fully honest, I was absolutely humbled by it. The name is Slater. 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

0: She was meant to have her wedding on July the 3rd in New York City. Turns out it was all a hoax. I mean, really, it's not like we could get in anyway. Matthew Matthews here, rolling out the hits with Tame Impala on the way, Jazzy in there as well, and the new one from Charlie XCX. This is Her, Would You Believe? So now we're making rock. People say she's changing genres. I say she is simply trolling us because she simply can. Charlie XCX, rock music, on the way.
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0: Summer's number one hit music station. You're on Spin. Matthew Matthews moving aside to try and catch some sleep in this heat, not leave you empty-handed. The hits continue as always with another Talk To You on the way. And this lady... Stella Lefty, Boston. Until tomorrow night, have a good one.
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7: Hey, it's Shannon here. First up, these lads are getting another documentary.

0: officially confirmed a brand new series called One for the Road, following the massive success of Boyzone's No Matter What. The documentary will follow Ronan, Keith, Shane and Mikey as they prepare for their 2026 reunion shows for the very last time. Moving along, Bad Bunny and Alan Cumming are joining Toy Story 5. Yeah, but Bad Bunny is set to voice a pizza with sunglasses, described as effortlessly cool and mysterious, and a member of the small but mighty community of forgotten toys that live in the abandoned backyard shed. While Alan is voicing evil Bullseye, Bullseye's alter ego, marking the very first time the beloved horse has ever spoken. So keep your eyes and your ears peeled when the film drops to cinemas the 19th of June. Dua Lipa is rumoured to wear an exclusive wedding dress designed by Donatello Versace. The pop girlies are feeding us today. Perry Edwards has confirmed that Little Mix will 100% reunite, and when asked how many members of the group would be hitting the stage again, she said three. Definitely three. Moving along, Katy Perry has announced a free show for fans on the 27th of August.
1: On the 25th, Fanapo, free show for all of my Mexican Katy Gatos. Let's go!
0: Can you come to Dublin for free? Elsewhere, Olivia Rodrigo has unveiled the track list for her new album, You Seem Pretty Sad for a Girl So In Love, which drops the 12th of June. Now, there's 13 tracks, which include Honey Bee, Begged, The Cure, and Drop Dead, to name a few. Drake has shared a new post after breaking Michael Jackson's record for the most number ones by a male soloist. Sharing a picture of Michael, he wrote, "Neck is broke from carrying the chain, back is broke from carrying the game, records broken, carrying on my name, carry on, carry on." Moving along, Love Island's rumoured contestant Charlene Murphy has teased a trip away after the show's lineup was announced, so fans are speculating that she may be a bombshell.
2: I've just been up the walls, like, I can't even describe. You know when, like, everything falls at the same time? Like, everything, every single thing. That's what's happened, and I was crashing out there for a few days, but I'm fine now. We're all good. I'm going away tomorrow.
0: I would love if she was packing for the villa. And finally, in the podcast world, Sean Evans is on this week's episode of Baby, This is Kiki Palmer, and the chemistry is off the charts. Gail King is on this week's episode of the Call Her Daddy podcast with Alex Cooper. And Amelia de Maldenburg has teased a Beatles actor will be on this week's episode of Chicken Shop Day. So could it be Barry Keoghan? For more of the hottest trending stories, as binge your social feeds.

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1: 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I should do this for a living.
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2: Hey, it's Shannon here. First up, these lads are getting another documentary.

0: officially confirmed a brand new series called One for the Road, following the massive success of Boyzone's No Matter What. The documentary will follow Ronan, Keith, Shane and Mikey as they prepare for their 2026 reunion shows for the very last time. Moving along, Bad Bunny and Alan Cumming are joining Toy Story 5. Yeah, but Bad Bunny is set to voice a pizza with sunglasses, described as effortlessly cool and mysterious, and a member of the small but mighty community of forgotten toys that live in the abandoned backyard shed. While Alan is voicing evil Bullseye, Bullseye's alter ego, marking the very first time the beloved horse has ever spoken. So keep your eyes and your ears peeled when the film drops to cinemas the 19th of June. Dua Lipa is rumoured to wear an exclusive wedding dress designed by Donatello Versace. The pop girlies are feeding us today. Perry Edwards has confirmed that Little Mix will 100% reunite, and when asked how many members of the group would be hitting the stage again, she said 3. Definitely 3. Moving along, Katy Perry has announced a free show for fans on the 27th of August.
1: On the 25th, Fanapo, free show for all of my Mexican Katy Gatos. Let's go!
0: Can you come to Dublin for free? Elsewhere, Olivia Rodrigo has unveiled the track list for her new album, You Seem Pretty Sad for a Girl So In Love, which drops the 12th of June. Now, there's 13 tracks, which include Honey Bee, Begged, The Cure, and Drop Dead, to name a few. Drake has shared a new post after breaking Michael Jackson's record for the most number ones by a male soloist. Sharing a picture of Michael, he wrote, "Neck is broke from carrying the chain. Back is broke from carrying the game. Records broken, carrying on my name. Carry on, carry on." Moving along, Love Island's rumoured contestant Charlene Murphy has teased a trip away after the show's lineup was announced, so fans are speculating that she may be a bombshell.
2: I've just been up the walls, like, I can't even describe. You know when, like, everything falls at the same time? Like, everything, every single thing. That's what's happened, and I was crashing out there for a few days, but I'm fine now. We're all good. I'm going away tomorrow.
0: I would love if she was packing for the villa. And finally, in the podcast world, Sean Evans is on this week's episode of Baby, This is Kiki Palmer, and the chemistry is off the charts. Gail King is on this week's episode of the Call Her Daddy podcast with Alex Cooper, and Amelia de Maldenburg has teased a Beatles actor will be on this week's episode of Chicken Shop Day, so could it be Barry Keoghan? For more of the hottest trending stories, as binge your social feeds.
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2: Hey, it's Shannon here. First up, these lads are getting another documentary.

0: has officially confirmed a brand new series called One for the Road, following the massive success of Boyzone's No Matter What. The documentary will follow Ronan, Keith, Shane and Mikey as they prepare for their 2026 reunion shows for the very last time. Moving along, Bad Bunny and Alan Cumming are joining Toy Story 5. Yeah, but Bad Bunny is set to voice a pizza with sunglasses, described as effortlessly cool and mysterious, and a member of the small but mighty community of forgotten toys that live in the abandoned backyard shed. While Alan is voicing evil Bullseye, Bullseye's alter ego, marking the very first time the beloved horse has ever spoken. So keep your eyes and your ears peeled when the film drops to cinemas the 19th of June. Dua Lipa is rumoured to wear an exclusive wedding dress designed by Donatello Versace. The pop girlies are feeding us today. Perry Edwards has confirmed that Little Mix will 100% reunite, and when asked how many members of the group would be hitting the stage again, she said 3. Definitely 3. Moving along, Katy Perry has announced a free show for fans on the 27th of August.
1: August 25th, Fanapo, free show for all of my Mexican Katy Gatos. Let's go!
0: Can you come to Dublin for free? Elsewhere, Olivia Rodrigo has unveiled the track list for her new album, You Seem Pretty Sad for a Girl So In Love, which drops the 12th of June. Now, there is 13 tracks, which include Honey Bee, Begged, The Cure, and Drop Dead, to name a few. Drake has shared a new post after breaking Michael Jackson's record for the most number ones by a male soloist. Sharing a picture of Michael, he wrote, "Neck is broke from carrying the chain, back is broke from carrying the game, records broken, carrying on my name, carry on, carry on." Moving along, Love Island's rumoured contestant Charlene Murphy has teased a trip away after the show's lineup was announced, so fans are speculating that she may be a bombshell.
2: I've just been up the walls, like I can't even describe. You know when like everything falls at the same time, like everything, every single thing, that's what's happened, and I was crashing out there for a few days, but I'm fine now. We're all good. I'm going away tomorrow.
0: I would love if she was packing for the villa. And finally, in the podcast world, Sean Evans is on this week's episode of Baby, This Is Keke Palmer, and the chemistry is off the charts. Gail King is on this week's episode of the Call Her Daddy podcast with Alex Cooper, and Amelia de Maldenburg has teased a Beatles actor will be on this week's episode of Chicken Shop Day, so could it be Barry Keoghan? For more of the hottest trending stories, as pinch your social feeds.

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4: Hey, it's Shannon here. First up, these lads are getting another documentary.

0: has officially confirmed a brand new series called One for the Road, following the massive success of Boyzone's No Matter What. The documentary will follow Ronan, Keith, Shane and Mikey as they prepare for their 2026 reunion shows for the very last time. Moving along, Bad Bunny and Alan Cumming are joining Toy Story 5. Yeah, but Bad Bunny is set to voice a pizza with sunglasses, described as effortlessly cool and mysterious, and a member of the small but mighty community of forgotten toys that live in the abandoned backyard shed. While Alan is voicing evil Bullseye, Bullseye's alter ego, marking the very first time the beloved horse has ever spoken. So keep your eyes and your ears peeled when the film drops to cinemas the 19th of June. Dua Lipa is rumoured to wear an exclusive wedding dress designed by Donatello Versace. The pop girlies are feeding us today. Perry Edwards has confirmed that Little Mix will 100% reunite, and when asked how many members of the group would be hitting the stage again, she said three. Definitely three. Moving along, Katy Perry has announced a free show for fans on the 27th of August.
1: August 25th, FNAFO, free show for all of my Mexican Katy Gatos. Let's go!
0: Can you come to Dublin for free? Elsewhere, Olivia Rodrigo has unveiled the track list for her new album, You Seem Pretty Sad for a Girl So In Love, which drops the 12th of June. Now, there's 13 tracks, which include Honey Bee, Begged, The Cure, and Drop Dead, to name a few. Drake has shared a new post after breaking Michael Jackson's record for the most number ones by a male soloist. Sharing a picture of Michael, he wrote, "Neck is broke from carrying the chain. Back is broke from carrying the game. Records broken, carrying on my name. Carry on, carry on." Moving along, Love Island's rumoured contestant Charlene Murphy has teased a trip away after the show's lineup was announced, so fans are speculating that she may be a bombshell.
2: I've just been up the walls, like I can't even describe. You know when like everything falls at the same time, like everything, every single thing, that's what's happened, and I was crashing out there for a few days, but I'm fine now. We're all good. I'm going away tomorrow.
0: I would love if she was packing for the villa. And finally, in the podcast world, Sean Evans is on this week's episode of Baby, This Is Keke Palmer, and the chemistry is off the charts. Gail King is on this week's episode of the Call Her Daddy podcast with Alex Cooper. And Amelia de Maldenburg has teased a Beatles actor will be on this week's episode of Chicken Shop Day. So could it be Barry Keoghan? For more of the hottest trending stories, as binge your social feeds.

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5: Here's what you need to know.
6: I'm Alex. Here's what's happening. The guards are patrolling around every primary school in County Carlow today after emails were sent to some of them yesterday threatening a mass shooting. Emma?
7: And it warned about blood in the halls. Some of the 20 schools who got that email closed and told parents to come and collect kids. It's believed the email came through another country and the seriousness of it is still being looked at.
6: Thanks for that. Data centres could add over €600 to our energy bills over the next 10 years. That's from Friends of the Earth and Beyond Fossil Fuels, who say it's already costs us €715 million extra on bills between 2015 and 2023. In the UK, Uber passengers will be able to record audio during journeys from today if they feel unsafe. The recordings will stay secure on their phone and they'll only be shared with Uber if a safety complaint is made within 2 weeks. We'll ask the company this morning if it's available in Ireland yet. Iran says it's attacked a US airbase overnight after America targeted them the day before. The White House says a peace agreement hasn't been reached, although Donald Trump insists one is close. Marco Rubio is the politician that deals with other countries there.
8: An agreement to be made. We want that to be made. I think there's been some progress and some interest, and we'll see over the next few hours and days whether progress could be made. I just want to remind everybody, Mr. President, you know this well, you have other options available to you if that doesn't work.
6: That, as Israel's ordered the evacuation of all residents across southern Lebanon. The Israeli Defense Forces are telling civilians to move north of the Zarani River, while our army says Irish troops remain in place and are well and accounted for. Matthew Perry's personal assistant's been jailed for nearly 3.5 years after admitting giving ket to him and injecting the Friend star in 2023. Kenneth Iwamasa, who's 60, told the actor's family he was sorry. His lawyer is called Alan Eisner.
9: Kenny at all times acted at the direction of Mr. Perry, and as his employee, Kenny wishes he could have had the strength to push back and say no.
6: And it's being reported Lily Allen's teaming up with Jade Thirlwall. They've apparently worked together on a revamped version of the song Beg For Me. The Sun says it's out today ahead of Lily headlining the Mighty Hoopla Festival in London on Saturday.
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6: Republic of Ireland defender Seamus Coleman feels the players have been put in a very difficult position on whether they'll play the upcoming games against Israel.
12: Got a heart. I know the difference between right and wrong, and it's a very difficult position for the players to be in. I don't think we should be in this position.
6: Those Nations League matches happen in the autumn. They'll play Qatar in a friendly, though, this evening from 7:45. Oliver Glasner's finished up as Crystal Palace boss, winning the Conference League last night against Rayo Vallecano. In tennis, Jannik Sinner is up against Juan Manuel Cerundolo of Argentina at Roland Garros. That's from 11. Coco Gauff then takes on Mayer Sheriff. while Arina Sabalenka faces Elsa Zacmo. And it's Premier League darts final this evening. Luke Littler, Luke Humphreys, Gerwyn Price and Johnny Clayton will be in action at the O2 Arena in London. Download the Golad app now, your new home for Off the Ball.
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13: Hello, how are we?
14: Good morning, what's going on? Now it feels like the week is flying.
13: Because it's Thursday.
14: Yeah. Now I'm happy. Now I can deal with this now. But do you know what? This morning really proves that there are two types of people in the world.
13: Go on.
14: Emma Nolan is sitting here in a full-blown snoodie.
13: Oh, yes.
14: The fuzzy charge snoodie we used to give away on the show.
13: Yeah.
14: And I'm sitting here in a t-shirt and I wish I brought shorts.
13: Yeah.
14: I walked into Emma in the snoodie and I was like, Jesus, it's roasting. I feel like the whole room is in a snoodie. Two types of people. I cannot believe you're cold.
13: Yeah, no, I am cold today.
14: That's nuts.
13: Yeah, my recovery is on 29%. In bed at 10:15.
14: Oh, should we?
13: Sorry.
14: When did you find out your recovery? Oh, I'm only 66. Oh, instantly my day's ruined.
13: I'm 29.
14: Okay.
13: Or 28.
14: You went out last night though, didn't you?
13: Yeah, but I was in bed at 10:15. I had 2.5 drinks.
14: I was in bed.
13: With me? Is this what 33 means?
14: I was in bed for 8:30. And I'd say I was asleep.
13: Oh, you big liquor.
14: I said I was asleep before. Why the hell?
13: Now, Callum,
14: I was in bed by 8:30.
13: And I didn't go to the pub. I didn't go to a restaurant last night. No, I said, do you know what? I'll have my green beans and I'll go to bed at 8:30, even when the sun's still shining. You're like Bosco going on in front of Callum. And I can wear a t-shirt
15: today.
13: That's
15: the plan, boys and girls.
13: Yeah.
15: We just all have to eat healthy and make sure we don't go to the pub.
13: And then you won't have to wear a snooty in work and you'll feel healthy. And I'll have your little bagel. Look at your little bagel there now, delighted with yourself. Yeah.
14: I really am delighted with myself.
13: Yeah.
14: I feel like I deserve the world.
13: There are 7-year-olds who are up later than you last
14: night. Every one of my housemates went to the pub last night and I said, not for me, lads. Bed by 8:30. The earplugs in, didn't hear a word when they came home.
13: He's such a smug effort.

0: BTS and Swim here on Spin, Summer's number one hit music station. And before 7:30 this morning, we'll tell you how you can get your hands on a year's supply of Tony's Chocolate Only. Those details really soon.
1: First though, I want to give all props to this Instagram account called Talk of the Townsends. They're a podcast. It's a guy that I really like online called Benedict Townsend, and he talks a lot about movies.
0: He sounds very English.
1: Benedict Townsend, very English. So they have kind of a movie podcast, and they were asking their listeners about plot holes in movies and what are the main plot holes that they think of when they think of a plot hole in a movie. Yep. And so a lot of people wrote in with the same answers, and they basically went up and they were like, oh, here's first place or whatever. Now, I haven't done first place and 10th place or anything like that, but I've just given you a list of some plot holes that I think when you hear them, you're going to go, oh, yeah. But then there's a lot of them that I looked through the comments and people were like, well, that's because of this. But I was like, yeah, but that's such a good plot hole before I knew that.
0: Yeah.
1: So I'm going to tell you the plot hole and then I'm going to tell you the rebuttal.
0: Perfect. Let's do it.
1: Okay, so plot holes in movies. All Christmas movies, most movies, the kids believe in Santa, but the parents don't. But Santa clearly exists, because who do the parents think delivers the gifts?
0: Obviously.
1: Do you know what I mean? Yeah. Like, when the parents wake up on Christmas morning, they come down, are they not like, we've been the opposite of robbed?
0: Yeah.
1: Do you know what I mean?
0: We've been gifted.
1: But you know their faces where it's like, oh, sweetie. And you're like, what do you mean? What are you talking about? Who do you think delivers the gifts?
0: Clearly it's
1: You're
0: Santa.
1: Clearly not doing it.
0: So it's obviously Santa.
1: Because you see Santa go down the chimney. You see him. I just think that's stupid. Like.
0: Yeah, I know what you mean. Why do the parents have to take on that side when clearly
1: he is? Like, yeah, yeah. Do you know what I mean? In The Little Mermaid, Ariel signs her name to sign a contract with Ursula, but chooses not to write anything down when she can't talk to Prince Eric.
0: But so she can write, she just can't talk.
1: Yeah, she can't. That's what we're saying.
0: Yeah, I know, I'm with you.
1: Why didn't she just
0: write, hey man, some witch
1: stole my voice.
0: Took me voice.
1: Now, the rebuttal for this is she might not know how to write other words, just her name. Some people were like, my 3-year-old can write her name, but not other words.
0: Yeah, but Ariel's like a teenager.
1: Yeah. I don't know what they'd be teaching undersea.
0: Yeah, true. Different vibe down there.
1: The movie Gremlins.
0: Don't know it.
1: I don't know it either, but I do know the famous thing that Gremlins, after midnight, you can't feed them because they'll go berserk. But someone was like, midnight where?
0: In what time zone?
1: I thought that was stupid.
0: I think that's great.
1: I think that's stupid because I'm like,
0: yeah, but
1: if you bring it to Spain, it's midnight in Spain. It's if you bring it to Ireland, it's midnight in Ireland. Like,
0: right.
1: But what I will say is, like, what time does midnight stop? Do you know what I mean? Is it like
0: after midnight?
1: They can't be fed after midnight.
0: Yeah,
1: what time does midnight stop?
0: So what time is when is
1: it
0: morning?
1: Like 6 a.m. they can eat again?
0: Is 5 still nighttime or is 5 morning? Is 3 sometimes morning?
1: Well, I have a lot to get through, so I should really hurry up.
0: Okay,
1: this.
0: Okay.
1: But I can totally get why you get stuck on some of these. Shawshank Redemption. Who put the poster back on the wall? Because when he climbs through the poster is then stuck to the wall again.
0: Yeah, and he can't have gone backwards because the tunnel was so small.
1: Exactly.
0: So he couldn't turn.
1: You couldn't put your hand down there because they ripped the poster. Now, apparently, it's debunked. Apparently, people saw him working on the corner of the poster. Who knows? Toy Story 1. Buzz Lightyear doesn't believe he's a toy. Why does he still freeze when Andy walks up?
0: Good point. Well
1: Good
0: made.
1: Good point, isn't it? Toy Story 4. Why is Forky alive? He's just a plastic fork with googly eyes. What? The ramifications of that are endless. Like, what if you put googly eyes on a chainsaw?
0: That's so true.
1: Now, apparently it's because the girl who made him made Forky as a toy because she didn't have a toy. So he is a toy. That's why he came alive. But like, I'm still, thank God she wasn't playing with a chainsaw.
0: Yeah, true.
1: Harry Potter. Fred and George had the Marauders map for years. Why did they never question Peter Pettigrew sitting on Ron's lap?
2: Oh.
1: This won't mean anything to you, Emma.
0: No, it won't.
2: Yeah.
1: But then it was debunked. Apparently only other Marauders can see other Marauders on the map. Pettigrew was a Marauder. So Harry's dad could see him, and Harry can now see him because Harry's dad. Another Harry Potter one. When they're hiding Harry from Voldemort and they need to travel, why does everyone turn into Harry? Everyone. Why doesn't Harry just turn into someone else?
2: I think the
1: it apparently has been debunked. People are like, it's been explained in the books.
2: Yeah, I think it's something to like, you can't hit all the Harrys, so
1: I don't know what it is, but yeah. It's something like they have to get him alive or something.
2: Yeah.
1: Armageddon. I've never seen it, but I get the premise from this plot hole. Surely it would have been easier to teach astronauts to drill rather than train drillers to be astronauts.
0: Yeah, that would make more sense.
1: That would make more sense, you'd think. And then Back to the Future, why weren't Marty's parents freaked out that their son looked exactly like the young guy who got them together back in the day? Again, it's been debunked. Why would you remember someone for that you knew for a week 30 years ago? So that's kind of fair.
0: I remember someone if I knew them for a week. And
1: I think the best one has to be the Buzz Lightyear one.
0: Yeah, I love that. Yeah.
1: That's the most plot holy one.
0: Yeah. Because why freeze? It's like, I'm just like you, man.
1: Yeah. I like, he thinks he's an astronaut.
0: More from this podcast on the show.

0: It's Tame Impala and Jenny's Dracula on Spin. Hello.
1: Hello. 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Well, Tricky in a WhatsApp now to 087 711 1038. 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
0: So last night,
1: it was your birthday.
0: It was my birthday, and I met Jack after work, and we were going to go to Dean. But it's really, really hard to say Dean and not Dion, because it's D-I Father O-N.
2: Well, this is the thing, because we've been saying this in the office to people.
0: And people have been said, like, what? It's Dion.
2: Yeah.
0: Yeah, Brendan yesterday was like, it's Dion, not Dean.
1: It's not Dion. I've asked them twice, the two times I've been there, and they went, no, it's actually Dean.
2: But then you say that to people who are your friends, and they think you're going to
0: the Dean.
1: Yeah, it's stupid.
2: So I always preface it. I've been once, and I was like, I went to Dean, the rooftop restaurant on Dame Street.
0: Yeah.
2: And
0: yeah.
2: then
1: they need some social stuff to be like, you know what I mean?
2: Here's how you pronounce it.
1: Yeah.
0: Yeah.
1: I already know they don't listen to this show because I've complained about their chips twice and nothing has changed.
0: So yeah, went yesterday. I was really excited because you guys haven't seen it, and you're so right in what you both said about it feeling like we're just such a big international city. When you go up to the 10th floor and you walk out, it kind of does, you are a little bit taken aback when you first get out of the lift, aren't you? It's like, wow.
2: It's an experience. You go into a lobby and it's all plush and red and velvet, and then you go into this lift and you go all the way up to the 9th floor, and then you go upstairs, and it's very kind of Hunger Games.
1: I think it's very Hunger Games capital-esque,
0: yeah,
1: isn't
0: cool.
1: it?
0: It is cool. But the 360 walkway around is cool as well. Yeah.
1: But the people who work there are so cool looking.
0: Yeah.
2: And their outfits are, again, very Hunger Games, dressed in the capital. Very
1: they look
2: elite,
1: so cool.
0: Even one of the uniforms that one of them was wearing yesterday, like, the place has been only open a wet week, and it was like, it was almost like the uniform looked really old, but in a good way, like rustic and well-worn. I don't know, it's interesting. But anyway, so that was grand. Was starving. Sat down, had a look at the menu. I'd been told by Dave about the profiteroles and to keep some space for the profiteroles. So that was grand. Opened the menu. And the first thing that caught my eye, and this is where I'm going to really annoy foodies, okay? I genuinely don't eat out very much. I can't remember the last time I was in a restaurant, actually. And that's been truthful. Don't know, months ago. All I saw was, oh, give me a bit of that bread, right?
2: The bread basket.
0: The bread basket.
1: What? You just ordered bread?
0: Yeah.
1: Oh my God.
0: Yeah. I was like, give me a bit of that bread. And then Jack was going for like, oh, what did he go for? Oh, he went for that curry, like fish curry kind of thing for a main. I was like, not for me. Thank you, darling. And I was looking around the menu, and all I could look at were how feckin' lovely the sides looked. So there was like green beans as a side, mm-hmm. and I love green beans.
1: Okay.
0: And there was mash as a side.
1: Mm-hmm.
0: Oh, heck, I love mash. And as,
1: you're so culty sometimes.
0: As a starter, there was like this mozzarella thing, buffalo thing. I was like, oh, I love a bit of cheese, me. So I was like, for my main, could I get the cheese, the green beans, and the mash?
1: Oh my God.
0: And to say I had a ball.
1: So sorry, your starter, you went with bread, which they bring to the table anyway.
0: No, you have to order it. They charge us for it.
1: Okay.
0: Oh,
2: but
0: so
2: the bread, I remember.
0: The bread is one of the sexiest bread things I've ever had in my life.
2: Did you have the croissant-y kind of bread?
0: I was just
2: there's
0: about
2: to say. There's a croissant-y kind of bread in there, and then there's a treacle kind of brown slice as well.
0: Yeah.
2: Both.
0: Amazing.
2: Unbelievable.
1: You guys have lost touch with the common man.
0: Wait. Listen, the thing about
1: croissant bread.
0: Well, I don't say, I say croissant, not like him. I was going to say the croissant-y bread is like 20,000 croissants in one. What I mean by that is like the flakiness is incredible.
1: Okay,
0: and the
1: so
0: butter.
1: Croissant bread for starter.
0: Yeah.
1: Cheese. Mash and green beans for main.
0: Yeah, to be honest, I wasn't really too into the cheese, so it was just mash and beans for me.
1: God.
0: And I swear to God, oh, there were some cherry tomatoes in the beans as well. And I swear to God, I said to Jack, if they did take away mash and green beans, I would be their biggest delivery order. I'd be ordering it this morning. But like, can I have your mash and green beans?
1: Oh my God. You'd go to Shelburne in a tracksuit, wouldn't you?
0: I swear to God, I probably would. Yeah. I've been to like the Dublin's new fancy restaurant, and all I have to tell you as the most non-foodie person in the world is get the green beans and the mash.
2: Did you get dessert?
0: Yeah, had the profiteroles.
1: Yeah, just me.
2: Rather
1: than
2: more
1: mash.
0: I swear to God, I was more like, any more mash on the go?
1: Did you not get? Did they come over and pour the chocolate on it?
0: Yeah.
1: That wasn't interesting.
0: I didn't like the way it was. It was the green ice cream in the middle of profiterole. I just wanted to be green.
1: Pistachio.
0: Is pistachio green? Is that not the nut?
1: Yeah. No. Yeah, pistachio is a nut.
2: But very green.
1: It's green, like pistachio ice cream.
0: Right. Understood. Noted. Grand.
1: Like
2: she
1: a Dubai
2: green
1: chocolate.
2: Beans,
1: yeah.
2: But not green,
1: green chocolate.
0: Yeah, the green beans. Honestly.
1: Oh my God.
0: Jack had a go and he was like, you've absolutely aced this tonight. Like, that's class.

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0: and moral victory here on Spain. It's Emma, Dave and Fiona, and today is the day that Tony's Chocolonely's pop-up event is happening. We'll tell you all about that in a sec.
1: Yeah, very cool. We are celebrating the fact that they are doing a pop-up and we want to give you a year's supply of chocolate, which is so cool. The pop-up event taking place Fade Street Studios today from 12 o'clock until 7. Myself and Emma are going to be there for a bit. Plenty of chunky chocolate up for grabs.
0: It's designed to be both immersive and thought-provoking, and the experience will be a treat for your senses and your taste buds. Big flavour, bold colours, all rooted in Tony's mission to end exploitation in cocoa, which is obviously always a great news story. But if you're around town today and you fancy some free chocolate, that's where you need to be.
1: Fade Street Studios.
0: Fade Street Studios, it's hard to say.
1: Is that the one above the Market Bar?
2: Yes.
0: Oh, it's above the Market Bar.
2: Because
1: really nice, like, venue.
2: I've actually never been, but I was walking down there the other day and I was like, I actually don't know where Fade Street Studios is. It's just like, it's one singular door next to the Market Bar and it's labelled. But I can imagine today there'll be people outside being like, yeah.
1: Is it next to Idlewild?
2: Yeah, it kind of goes like there's the big archway for the Market Bar, then Idlewild, and then there's a white door, and then there's like a vintage shop.
0: Okay,
2: yeah.
0: I'm with you.
1: Pippa did a yoga class up there only a couple of weeks ago.
2: Okay,
0: cool.
1: It's a cool spot. Like the sun will shine in. I'm hoping the chocolate's going to be okay.
0: Oh yeah, I'm sure they'll have the ice packs out.
2: I'm sure that they would say
0: the chunks will be chunky. If you want to win a year's supply of Tony's Chocolate Only chocolate on the show this morning,
2: your last chance.
1: We're not doing this tomorrow.
0: No, we can't because the pop up's today. So WhatsApp us now the word chocolate with your name to 087-711-103. Just the word chocolate in a message will do.
1: Chocolate.
0: 087-711-103. Get on that now.
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0: Still another beautiful day. A few clouds later, but nothing to stress about. Just a little break from the sun for a few minutes. You know, that's kind of a relief sometimes. Highs of 24 degrees. Let's see what the story is on the roads. Alex.
5: Hey guys, well, the Adamstown Road southbound has a queue between the Canal Bridge and the new Nangar Road. There's also congestion on the Crumlin Road inbound. That's at Guinness Rugby Club. The Phipps Road inbound is busy between Crossguns Bridge and Doyle's Corner. The Grand Canal inbound has a queue at Portobello, and Church Street is busy both ways between North King Street and the Quays.
1: Thank you very much, Alex. The cash machine is going tomorrow week and it's worth a massive amount of money. So much so that we decided to give you 2 weeks to enter it. Tomorrow week, 306 grand up for grabs. We'll tell you how to enter to win next.
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1: 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It's today. 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
0: 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Hello.
2: Hi, how are you?
0: Hi, what's the crack?
1: How are you, Danny?
2: Good, just driving to work.
1: Very good. Now, we see from your profile picture that you're a fitness guy. Do you eat chocolate, Danny?
2: Yes.
0: Good.
2: Religiously.
1: Good. Good, Danny. That's what we want to hear.
0: I hear it's one of the five a day.
1: Yeah.
0: Okay, where's work this morning, Danny?
2: A-rate.ie, windows and doors company.
1: Oh, very nice. So you make sure the houses are A-rated or B-rated.
2: Yeah, nice. We do all that SEAI grants.
1: I don't know what any of that means.
0: What like, does A-rated mean?
1: It's really good for energy or something, isn't it?
2: Yeah. You get grants back on your windows and doors. So, like, you get $5,000 if you get your windows done. You get like grants on your attic. It's handy out if you're buying a house, if you can afford one.
1: Yeah, okay.
0: Interesting.
1: Very good, Danny.
0: So maybe if you're someone who has the money to buy a house, you'd know what A-rated means.
1: Yes, and Danny.
2: Yeah, I don't.
1: Tell me this, the most personal question I'll ever ask somebody. What rating is your house?
2: I don't have one, so.
1: Fair enough. I have no idea what mine is. I think it's like, it could be like a D for all I know. I have no idea. Anyway, Danny, we are going to play a game of Tony or Not for you to win a year's supply of chocolate. We're going to name famous people. You have to tell us if they're called Tony or not. If you get 3 in 30 seconds, you win. So, for example, the President of Ireland with the surname Connolly, Tony or not, Danny?
2: Not.
1: Exactly. So that's the aim of the game. You have to get 3 more in 30 seconds. The very best of luck. Here we go.
0: All right, here we go. 3, 2, 1, start the clock. The leader of the Springfield Mafia in The Simpsons, Tony or not?
2: Tony.
1: Exactly. English football manager with the surname Mowbray, Tony or not?
2: Not.
1: No, it was Tony.
0: Okay, green ogre who lives in a swamp with a donkey, Tony or not?
2: Not.
1: Yes. The first ever winner of I'm a Celeb UK, Tony or not?
2: Not.
1: No, it was a Tony.
0: We still have time. Friends character that doesn't share food, Tony or not?
2: Tony.
0: No. Okay, guess. We're out of questions. Let's guess.
1: Singer of Into You and Women's God is a Woman, Ariana, Tony or not?
2: Not.
1: I had to come up with that on the spot. There was no more questions left, Danny.
0: To be honest, the questions were getting quite tricky because Callum's been really at the end of the pot scraping, looking for Tony's.
1: Tony Mowbray.
3: Yeah.
1: Who?
2: I haven't a clue. Tony it was Mowbray. A wild guess.
1: Oh, Tony Mowbray, yes.
3: Former Stoke manager. The winner of I'm a Celeb UK was Tony Blackburn.
1: Yes.
0: And do you
3: as well.
0: Actually know that?
3: Yes. Oh. It was former BBC DJ and Friends character who doesn't share food. Obviously not a Tony, it was Joey.
1: Lucky for you, Danny, we have no time to call someone else. So you have won 3 in 30 seconds.
3: You got 3.
1: And we have won a year's supply of chocolate from Tony's Chocolate Only.
2: Sound. Cheers.
0: Sound. Thanks.
1: Have an A-rated day.
2: You too. See you later.
0: Bye. Don't forget that big event happening today at Fade Street Studios. We might see if you're around between 12 and 7. If you fancy filling your boots with Tony. Tony's Chocolonely.
1: Here's hoping Fade Street Studios is rated A so the chocolate doesn't melt.
0: I'm sure it will be. Tony knows what he's at. Here's Zara Larsson, you're on Spin.

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1: I finally, since the last 2 days, I have opened my curtains and my blind and let light into my room.
0: Oh, because you were trying to keep the heat out of your
1: room. It really worked the last couple of nights, I have to say, but I think it's getting a little bit chillier. Am I right in saying that today? Because like yesterday, I saw clouds.
0: I know, crazy those things
1: crazy.
0: Up in the sky. There is going to be a little bit of cloud around today, but it's still going to be as hot as yesterday, I think, like 22 degrees.
1: If my housemates are listening, please go into my room and close my blinds and my curtains.
0: But it's next week, we're back down to highs of 17 degrees, so it'll drop by about 5 degrees.
1: Apparently,
0: but you know what? It doesn't look that bad next week either. There's a bit of rain, but it's not as, I think initially it was like, it's going to be awful next week. I don't think
1: one of the lows on one of the days next week is supposed to be 1 degree.
0: Oh, really?
1: What the hell? It's May.
0: I've already put my stuff away. I don't see that anywhere, Dave.
1: Okay,
0: well, making that up.
1: No, it will. Well, are you checking your
0: fake news?
1: Are you checking your okay, it's now disappeared.
0: The lowest I can see is 8. The lowest I can see is 16. No, what app are you on?
1: The iPhone weather. Wednesday. Next Wednesday.
0: I trust the Swedes.
1: Lows of 8, highs of 15, it says. That's in Dublin too.
0: Okay. I've got lows of 9 actually on next Friday.
1: Anyway, for now it's sunny. Enjoy it.
0: And keep enjoying it. Tricky. We will play the Tricky 10 after 8 o'clock and wait till you hear the prizes on the line this week in case you haven't been with us throughout the week. Well, obviously, if you come on, well, it's not obvious if you haven't heard this, but if you do come on, because the VHI Women's Only Marathon is taking place this Bank Holiday Sunday, you could win your way, your two passes to get in there, okay? Which is pretty big because lots of people are trying to get
1: the
0: tickets.
1: The amount of people still asking me for tickets.
0: Yeah, because like, Spain are the radio partner.
1: I know
0: nothing. We're also giving away 2 Silvertone stainless steel watches with Echo technology from the event's official timing sponsor, Citizen Watch Ireland. So that's 2 watches, okay?
1: And speaking of 2, we also have 2 €500 top flight holiday vouchers, which is a €1,000 holiday voucher. How cool is that?
0: It's brilliant.
1: Plus, as I said, if you answer all 10 questions correct, you'll win €1,000. That's...
0: We kind of can't do any more if you're really...
1: Why would you not play this game?
0: If you want to register to get on to play, it's Tricky in a WhatsApp to 087 711 1038.
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0: It is 6 minutes to 8. What's the story on the roads, Alex?
3: Morning, guys. The M50 southbound is slow passing Finglas. Traffic on the N3 inbound is busy between Clonny and Blanche. The N4 inbound is slow from Leixlip to Liffey Valley. The Phibs Road inbound is backed up from Crossguns Bridge to Doyle's Corner. And the Grand Canal inbound has a queue from Parnell Bridge to Ranelagh.
0: Thanks a million, Alex. On the way after 8:30 is the girly quiz. Big win for Dave last week. Can he do it again and try to level things out with 8 losses and 6 wins in 2025?
1: Let's 6
0: so far. It's coming on the show shortly.
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20: Here's what you need to know.
3: I'm Alex, here's what's happening. The guards are patrolling around every primary school in County Carlow today. Emails were sent to some of them yesterday threatening a mass shooting. Emma?
21: And it warned about blood in the halls. Some of the 20 schools who got that email closed and told parents to come and collect kids. It's believed the email came through another country and the seriousness of it is still being looked at.
3: Thanks for that. Data centres could add over €600 to our energy bills in the next 10 years. That's from Friends of the Earth and Beyond Fossil Fuels, who say it already costs us €715 million on bills between 2015 and 2023. Two men in their 30s and 50s have been charged in connection with a €1.4 million drug seizure in Dublin. Gardaí found dimorphine in cannabis when they searched in Baldoyle on Tuesday. Iran says it's attacked a US airbase overnight after America targeted them the day before. The White House says a peace agreement hasn't been reached, but Donald Trump insists one is close. Marco Rubio is the politician that deals with other countries there.
22: There's an agreement to be made. We want that to be made. I think there's been some progress and some interest, and we'll see over the next few hours and days whether progress could be made. I just want to remind everybody, Mr. President, you know this well, you have other options available to you if that doesn't work.
3: Taoiseach is promising an overhaul to plans to build more houses in rural Ireland. Simon Harris said, told his party meeting last night there'll be an easing of planning laws. That'll make it easier for families to build homes in the countryside. Matthew Perry's personal assistant's been jailed for nearly 3.5 years after admitting giving Ket and injecting the Friends star in 2023. Kenneth Iwamasa, who's 60, told the actor's family he was sorry. His lawyer is called Alan Eisner.
23: Kenny at all times acted at the direction of Mr. Perry, and as his employee,
0: Kenny wishes he could have had the strength to push back and say no.
3: And women really are the fairer sex. New research shows females are seen as more attractive than males. As part of a new study, experts looked at more than 1.5 million ratings of faces from various countries and found across different ages and cultures, female faces were consistently rated as more beautiful.
1: Even though your little brother, who's heading abroad for the first time this summer, is a bit of a know-all and thinks he's an expert on absolutely everywhere and everything, you're not going to let him go anywhere without travel insurance or finding out the actual facts about the countries he's going to. Because even though he's been kind of annoying for 20 years, he's also kind of your favourite person in the world.
6: 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For more info, go to ireland.ie/travelwise. 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
3: Republic of Ireland defender Seamus Coleman feels the players have been put in a very difficult position on whether they'll play the upcoming games against Israel.
24: Got a heart. I know the difference between right and wrong, and it's a very difficult position for the players to be in. I don't think we should be in this position.
3: Those Nations League matches happen in the autumn. They'll play Qatar in a friendly, though, this evening from 7:45. Oliver Glasner's finished up as Crystal Palace boss, winning the Conference League last night against Rayo Vallecano. In tennis, Jannik Sinner is up against Juan Manuel Cerundolo of Argentina at Roland Garros. That's from 11. Coco Gauff then takes on Mayor Sheriff, while Arina Sabalenka faces Elsa Zacmo. And it's Premier League darts final this evening. Luke Littler, Luke Humphreys, Gerwin Price and Johnny Clayton will be in action at the O2 Arena in London. Download the Golad app now, your new home for Off the Ball.
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0: Nation.
1: Let's go. Good morning. Another cracker ahead. Enjoy it.
2: Another glorious morning.
1: Girly quiz.
2: Sick.
1: Girly quiz on the show after 8:30. I'm absolutely allergic to opening my WhatsApp today. So yesterday, I was trying to send a WhatsApp or open WhatsApp and it just kept coming up. Storage is full, storage is full.
2: Oh, God. Oh. If that came up on my phone, I'd be like, my life is a shambles.
1: I was...
2: That is, sort your life out.
1: Like. Do you think? Really?
2: Yes, sort your life out.
1: Why? Do you delete like big videos and stuff as you go from WhatsApp?
2: On WhatsApp specifically?
1: WhatsApp specifically, my storage was full.
2: So, okay, so not your phone.
1: Well, I did then. So basically, initially I looked at WhatsApp saying, what's the problem here? Like duplicates of videos, delete them all.
2: Right, okay.
1: Any kind of heavy video. Do you know, for work sometimes, like...
2: Oh, yeah, yeah.
1: There was a big, long 13-minute video interview I'd sent to someone and I was like, delete.
2: Yeah, yeah. No, I delete all of them every couple of weeks.
1: Do you?
2: Yeah, I just go into them and I look at the big files and I'm like, I don't need that. The amount of videos...
1: I never do that stuff.
2: The amount of videos I have deleted of Pippa's niece and nephew.
1: Right.
2: That she has sent me.
1: Oh, I get you.
2: And I'm like, yeah, they're lovely, but I don't need to see them again.
1: Yeah, I get you. Whereas I'd be very sentimental, and if there's videos
2: exactly,
1: of Florence and Will, like my niece and nephew group, I try to keep them. But anyway, I then went and looked at my storage, and yeah, my storage was really full. But I was like, okay, what I'll do is I'll just offload WhatsApp, just get rid of...
2: Oh, really?
1: Yeah. And then I reopened my WhatsApp, and I've lost all my chats from the last like 3 months. I'm raging.
2: If I had that, I would honestly cry. I have chats from... I've text messages and stuff from like back in 2017. Like,
1: really? Yeah. I wouldn't be that sentimental.
2: But I don't have the media
1: files.
2: If they're big, they're gone.
1: Yeah. I'm fuming. Like, it's just such a weird place to open your WhatsApp and everything's from 3 months ago. I'm like, oh no, what? No. I was looking for something I sent you this morning, Callum. And I was like, where is it gone? Oh, sure, it's gone.
2: I have a group chat with my friends, Megan and Senan, and we have 4,621 media things. The storage of that is 1.1 gigabytes and that's way too much. I need to go through that and delete that.
1: Oh, I'm after stressing you and he's going to be so distracted the rest of the show going through and deleting stuff. What have I done?
0: Come on, Dave and Fiona on your number one hit music station.
3: Emma, Dave and Fiona.
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0: 10. Big week on the Tricky 10, hasn't it been? There's just been a lot of drama.
1: I love the budget
0: 10.
1: And how much it's gone up.
0: Yeah, so unreal prizes to go this week. Now, the VHI Women's Running Marathon, as you know, it's happening this Sunday. I'm nervous. 30,000 women from all over Ireland will be walking and jogging and running through the streets of Dublin. You had your big meeting about that yesterday, Dave, I believe.
1: I did, yeah.
0: Dave's going to be hosting the VHI Women's Mini Marathon.
1: Yes, I'm the only man allowed.
0: Yes, yes. Which is quite the honour, actually.
1: And the meeting was really informative and I learned so much.
0: Did you? No. I wasn't on it. What did you learn?
1: I learned that we don't know what the start time is yet. I don't know what time I have to be there at. And yeah.
0: Amazing.
1: But no, I am looking forward to it. It's going to be good crack, and it's me and Fiona hosting it, so yes. it'll be good fun. I'm just going to make sure she does all the funny bits, and yeah. I'll do all the information.
0: And I have to go and do all the running.
1: The what?
2: Yeah, your emergency exits.
1: Here.
0: And keep an eye out for Emma Nolan. We might need an ambulance. Now we're giving away two race entries every day on the show, and on Friday the highest score of the week is going to win these incredible prizes.
1: Yeah, this is so cool. Now listen up to this, right? Obviously, just for coming on, you have won two race entries for the VHI Women's Mini Marathon taking place this Sunday. Okay. We're giving away also, if you top the leaderboard, by the way, two Silvertone stainless steel watches with Echo Drive technology from the event's official timing sponsor, Citizen Watch Ireland, and two €500 top flight holiday vouchers, which is a €1,000 holiday voucher.
0: And speaking of thousands, if you get all 10 questions correct, you win €1,000 on the spot on top of all that. So, Jess, top of the leaderboard right now. She scored 8 in 46.43 seconds. And on to try and beat that score today is Sarah. What's your plan for the day, Sarah?
3: Well, I have to go to work, unfortunately.
1: What do you do, Sarah?
3: I work in HR.
1: You work in HR. I was going to ask, do you absolutely not love your job? But it's probably hard to love your job in HR, do you?
3: No, I do love my job.
1: Oh, that's good. That's good. I just wondered.
3: Yeah, people think negative things at HR. HR does wonderful things too.
1: I'm sure it does. I know it does.
0: Yeah, you think HR and you go, you're the person who fires people.
1: You see, I'm just watching The Office at the moment, and I'm watching Toby in The Office, and he's the head of HR, and he really does not like his job. So whenever I think of HR, I think of just sitting back there in the annex and not really talking to anyone, that kind of stuff. But in actual fact, and then I think about it, our HR rep in here is lovely person,
0: has a lovely time,
1: lovely people.
0: Lovely people. And have you caught a bit of sun over the last few days?
3: Not really, a little bit. Got out for the odd walk, but it's been pretty much in the office.
1: She's HR, so she's always in the office.
0: Mm-hmm.
1: She doesn't leave.
3: I work on a nice campus though, so there's lots of lovely walks and I can wander around.
1: Cool.
3: So that's
1: very nice.
0: You sound like you're HR in DCU.
1: Yeah, it sounds lovely.
3: Not DCU, but a different university, yes.
1: Okay. Keep naming them. Alright, Sarah, come here. How do you do on the Tricky 10 when you take it on? I hear you do quite well.
3: I do quite well when I'm not under pressure, but let's see when I'm under pressure.
1: Okay. Well, let's see how you are under pressure. This is the Tricky 10. We're going to put 55 seconds on the clock and ask you 10 questions. Each answer is numbered between 1 and 10 and will not repeat. We're only going to be able to accept your first answer. If you don't know the answer, just make sure and give it a guess. Just for coming on, you've won those entries for the VHI Women's Mini Marathon. You've also, and you're also in the draw apparently. No, sorry. And also, if you top the leaderboard, you will win those watches, you will win the €500 top flight holiday vouchers, and if you get all 10 questions correct, you will win €1,000. Now, Jess is currently on top of the leaderboard so far this week, scoring 8 in 46.43 seconds. What I will tell you, Sarah, is every morning I take on the Tricky 10 myself just to see how I do. Do you want to know how I did today?
3: Go on.
1: A 10.
3: Oh! See, I did think it's down to the look of the draw, the questions you get on the day.
1: I think you could do this, Sarah. I think this could be our first 10. So Emma's going to ask your questions. The very best look, we're rooting for you.
0: Come on, Sarah, we got
3: this.
0: Thank you. Big deep breath in. The Tricky 10 starts in 3, 2, 1, start the clock. How many years are there in 24 months?
3: 12. Oh, no.
0: Obama being elected.
3: 24 months.
0: Obama being elected and the Beijing Summer Olympics took place in the year 2000 and what?
3: 8.
0: Translate this number from Spanish to English. Cinco.
1: Cinco.
0: Cinco.
3: 5.
0: July is what number month of the year?
3: 7.
0: The word bubble contains how many letter B's?
3: 3.
0: Complete the name of this 2011 film turned into a Netflix series in 2024. What day?
3: Monday.
0: Ballsbridge and Donnybrook are in which Dublin postal district?
3: 4.
0: Charlie XCX and Troye Sivan released a song a few years ago called 1990 what?
3: 9.
0: How many track and field events make up a decathlon?
3: Oh, 3.
0: And what number?
3: 2.
0: We're out of time. Okay, very good.
3: Oh, I did terrible.
1: Why do you think you did terrible, Sarah?
3: I just got so nervous, like silly answers. Oh, well.
0: No. Relax now. I think you did a lot better than you're giving yourself credit for. Let's just toss them up and see.
2: 0, 1, 2, 3, 4, 5, 6, 7.
1: Ooh, a score of 7.
0: That's
1: Sarah.
0: Great.
1: Not bad at all.
0: Well done.
1: Really, really good.
3: That's not too bad.
1: If this was any other week, everyone would be buzzing with that. Sarah, yeah. 7 is a really, really good score.
0: That's very much like you've topped the leaderboard type of score, you know?
1: And to be fair, you knew the answer to the first question, but you just panicked a bit.
3: I did.
0: Sometimes the wording of the questions can throw you as well.
1: Absolutely.
0: You know?
1: So the only one you got, the only two you got incorrect, how many years are there in 24 months? You said
0: 12 initially.
1: You said 12 initially, and then you realised it was 2. And then later on, so it was the first question and the last question you answered, how many track and field events make up a decathlon? That is 10, and you said 3. We didn't get to the 10th question. So a score of 7 out of 9, fantastic.
0: Yeah, and also, like, from going to 2 the whole way through with ding, ding, ding, yeah.
1: Correct.
0: Yeah, it's funny, you say 5, but my Spanish family would pronounce the C, and that is... Cinco.
1: I know, you see, but when you said Cinco, I was going, I would think that's spelled T-H.
0: Yeah, fair.
1: Even though that's how they say
0: fair.
1: It.
0: No, I'm glad
1: to
0: you said
1: to an Irish
0: it.
1: Person,
0: the word
1: I
0: was
1: wouldn't.
0: In front of me and I was like, what way will I say it? It's right here, the way that
1: Cinco.
0: Cinco. But I'm glad you said it that way. Sarah, hold your head up high. I think you did amazingly. And as we say, on another week, when the scoring wasn't so high, that very much could have done the business for you. So, sorry, it wasn't
3: thank you.
0: But go and have a lovely day.
1: Good luck, Sarah.
3: No worries. And best of luck on Sunday, Emma. Thanks.
0: Thank you so much, Sarah. Hopefully see you there.
3: Bye.
1: Good luck. Bye.
0: Bye. Bye. Okay, tomorrow is the final game of the week. Can we get a 10? Come on! If you listened this morning and you got a 10, you put your hand up, and by putting your hand up, you message us now the word tricky to 087-711-1038. You come in and swoop it. You take all those prizes off us tomorrow. On top of that, you win €1,000 on the spot.
1: I got a 10 this morning.
0: Yeah, you did. Well done.
1: Can I text in?
0: No.
1: I'd like two race entries. I would like to run the thing as opposed to host the thing.
0: Get in touch now with the word tricky, 087-711-1038, and come on and, as we say, win it all tomorrow. Florence Road now on Spin.

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1: Hey, what's going on? There's a lot of talk about the council recently.
0: Is there?
1: About Dublin City Council.
0: Oh yeah, Jury Street and all.
1: Well, Jury Street, and well, Sis Madden's luckily back, kind of open and back with a licence outside, which is fantastic. But I know we always kind of hate on the council, right? And
0: as people.
1: I do, just personally. So I have a question, right? Obviously, they're doing a job, whatever. I don't think they're doing a great job, but here we are.
0: I'm only say that in your Trump voice, sorry.
1: Not doing a fantastic job. They're not sending their best. So what I would like to, what I'm curious of, can you make suggestions to the council? Can the council set up a giant, you know, suggestion box outside their offices?
0: Yeah.
1: Because I think that that would actually be really good.
0: Yeah.
1: And it could be for simple things. Like, obviously, we'd all be like, open Jury Street to the public or pedestrianise it or make it, you know what I mean, so that we can all have fun on Jury Street, whatever. But then I'm thinking like boring stuff. Like I'm talking, I might as well be on News Talk talking about this, right? So I have some ideas. You're driving through Upper Rathmines into Lower Rathmines.
0: Yeah.
1: Okay. Now here's just a suggestion that I would make personally because it works for me. Okay. The left turn, as if it makes you go onto the Rathgar Road, that should be blinking orange.
0: All the time.
1: All the time. For left. Mm-hmm. Do you know what I mean? So that traffic can move a little bit quicker. Because those lights, you know them yourself, Emma, are the slowest lights in the entire world. And most of the people backed up are actually turning left.
0: Yes.
1: And so then by the time, if you're turning right, by the time you get through them all, the lights are so slow to go green, but they're so quick to go red.
0: The problem at that junction as well is there's not enough room for two lanes of traffic. So like you said, you're backed up if you're turning.
1: Exactly. Yeah. So the people going left should be able to just go left.
0: Yeah.
1: Have a look to the right. Is there something coming? No. Great. I can go. Mm-hmm. I'm talking about around by the Rathgar Garda station there. Mm. Do you know what I mean? That kind of area. So that's just like one example. Say, for example, if you're on Hollis Street, okay? Another issue.
0: Bad with traffic spot.
1: Another issue with Hollis Street is no one knows that it's two lanes if you're going towards Pierce Street. It's not clear. You could turn left or you can go straight and go towards Pierce Street.
0: Everyone's always in the wrong lane there last second trying to dart into the right lane.
1: What everyone does is they just go in, I'll go into the middle and the middle and the middle. So there just ends up being one line of traffic. You look, you know it's two. There's no lines on the road to be like, it's two. One for you if you're going left and on the right one if you're going straight.
0: Paint, lads. Get the paint brushes out.
1: So I'm just like, is there a suggestion box? Can you go on to the website and be like, hey, just so you know, I think this area shouldn't be a roundabout. It should be lights. Mm. I think this area shouldn't be lights. I think it should be a roundabout. Mm. You know, that kind of vibe. Mm-hmm. If you're driving, say, for example, Pascal and Tarf, you're coming into Fairview and you're going back towards the North Strand, right? That area, that should be an area where you can drive in the bus lane because no one knows how to drive in that area.
0: Oh,
1: everyone
0: right.
1: is just like really, really slow all the way up and you think, great, they're going towards North Strand. And then like the last minute, they'll turn into the right lane, they'll go towards Croke Park. And you're like, why? Why are you doing that? Like what, you've filled up the entire back road of traffic and you're turning right anyway. You should be in the right lane. Mm. People don't know how to drive. So I think Dublin City Council should realise that and put a giant suggestion box, either physical one, make some good PR for themselves, or put us in a section on the website. Maybe it is already a section on the website. Is it?
2: I just checked. There is the Citizen Hub. It's a bit like our support
1: system. They guaranteed do not read that.
2: It's like our support system in work. You submit a ticket and then you can see the progress of it. Dave, get an account.
1: Are you serious?
2: Yeah.
0: Someone's wondering if you're okay.
1: I'm not okay because it's just stupid things.
0: You're
1: like,
0: I feel like
1: the Dublin City Council living in Kildare? Because they don't know anything about Dublin. It's like they don't know
0: more flower baskets.
1: Okay.
0: Flower boxes, you can't go wrong, a bit of colour around.
1: Oh yeah, fair enough.
0: Don't you agree?
1: I do like a flower box.
0: There's not enough of them in Dublin.
1: It's never really bothered me too much.
0: Yeah.
1: It's
0: get more it into just your like... head now and then notice the lack of them.
1: Anyway, thank you for indulging me.
0: That's okay. Suggestions welcome on 087

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2: A few clouds around today, but still lovely and warm, and the sun will be out, don't worry about it. Toasty as well, 24 degrees. Let's see what the story is on the roads. Alex.
6: Morning, guys. Snaffin Road inbound has a queue from Auburn Avenue to the Ashtown roundabout. Further out, traffic on the N3 inbound is slow from Clonee to Blanchardstown. The Lucan Road into Chapel is, it is quite busy at the moment, as is the Adamstown Road southbound between the Canal Bridge and the new Nanga Road, but traffic is improving. The Nace Road inbound, that's busy from the M50 to the Long Mile Road. The N4 inbound, slow now from Lucan to Liffey Valley. And the Kincolba Road inbound onto St John's Road, slow from the end of the Chapelizz bypass to the Keys.
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0: the weekend. 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

0: at the weekend at St. Anne's is going to be absolutely epic.
1: I think there's still tickets on resale.
0: Is there for CMAT?
1: Yeah.
0: Oh, I'd love to go and see CMAT. Is it the night before the Women's Mini Marathon, though, yeah?
1: I think it is.
0: I probably shouldn't then, I suppose. It's the girly quiz. Makeup and hands and tears. How will Dave do? Will he need you? Come on, ladies, let's get quizzy. Welcome on into the girly quiz. Once a week, Dave is put through his paces in a massive way, under a lot of pressure, trying to learn more and more things about women. We're 4 years into this game.
1: Just got a nice text in there from Sophie. Morning, lads. Listening in from Tenerife for the girly quiz on my partner Steve's 30th.
0: Oh.
1: We play the girly quiz every week, so he's learning with Dave. Please give him a happy birthday shout out to him. Steve, happy birthday, my man.
0: I cannot believe you're on your holidays and you're up this early to listen to the girly quiz. Well done. That's dedication to learning. Go on, Steve.
1: Poor Steve's on his holidays. Leave him alone,
0: Sophie. Like, get out of bed. We've got things to learn. I got your notebook. You're 30 now, Steve. You should know more.
1: You've been studying for this now, Steve. Come on.
0: Okay, and on as Dave's phone a female this morning is Nikita. Morning, Nikita.
1: Morning, Nikita. How are you?
2: Morning.
1: All right, Nikita. Morning. This is the most important question I'll ask you on the girly quiz today. What is your area of expertise? Is it health, beauty, body parts? What? Where do you lie?
2: None.
1: Brilliant. Fantastic.
0: Nikita's here for the Elvery's voucher.
1: Nikita's worse than me at the girly quiz.
0: So the girly quiz is with the VHI Women's Uni Marathon. It takes place this Sunday, bringing thousands of women to walk, jog or run the 10-kilometre route. Our phone a female today, Nikita. You've won the 100 euro Elvery sports voucher just for coming on. And as title sponsor, VHI is proud to support every participant celebrating the energy, determination and community spirit that make the VHI Women's Uni Marathon so special. Nikita, you stay there. Dave will definitely need you. And final little bit of housekeeping to say is, if there's kids in the car, as always, just keep your hand on the dial. I do think, and I say this every week, but genuinely, it would take Dave going very rogue for your child to hear something inappropriate this morning. I think we should be all good. Dave, are you ready?
1: I'm ready.
0: Okay, 5 wins, 8 losses so far in 2025. 6.
1: Do I have 6 wins? No, I have 6 wins.
0: 6 wins and eight losses. So you're throwing it back. You're
1: don't be letting me have a loss there. 6 wins, 8 losses. Don't worry about the losses. It's about to be 7-8.
0: Question number one on the girly quiz this week, Dave. We're keeping the VHI Women's Mini Marathon in mind because it's happening on Sunday. Many of the women taking part will be wearing a sports bra for a more comfortable run.
1: Mm-hmm.
0: I'm not going to be too dirty on you here. If you're in or around, we'll take it. Approximately how much can a good sports bra reduce breast movement during exercise? Percentages.
1: What? How much percentages of movement?
0: No. How much can a good sports bra reduce breast movement, hold you down during exercise? As in, the reason women wear them is obviously to stop the jangling. So in percentages, out of 100% of no movement whatsoever, to zero being like, you might as well not be wearing a bra, what percentage does a good sports bra keep the girls down?
1: Okay, I would say, I don't know, I'm just picking a number here, like 95% is what I'd say. Maybe it's 100, but like, you'd still have a little jiggle, so
0: that's
1: not 100.
0: Yeah, and obviously some ladies have much bigger, like I've got very small boobs, but like some ladies have much bigger boobs, so you know the sports bra has a lot of work to do.
1: Yeah, I know.
0: You have two lifelines. You have your simplified, which might actually be the more useful.
1: Yeah, I think I'll simplify here. This one. This is, I feel like, a very tough worded question, to be honest.
0: I don't think it is at all.
1: I'm just gonna say I don't like the question, Emma. I don't like question one.
0: You're allowed to not like things.
1: That's fair enough. I'm glad I'm not allowed, because I don't enjoy the first question. I think it's not in the spirit of the girly quiz.
0: I think it is, actually. A sports bra would have a tag on it.
1: I feel like I'm doing a maths quiz. I don't know. That's just me.
0: A sports bra would claim that they reduce movement by like whatever percent. They're mm-hmm. like, this is why you're spending your money.
1: But you know the way, like,
0: so
1: say for example,
0: you don't get back pain, so you don't have jingy jangly.
1: Like hand sanitizer would advertise always as 99 kills 99.9% of bacteria. Whereas I don't think sports bras advertise as stops 99.9% of movement of boobs.
0: Some of them do, actually. Right, we're going to simplify it. Approximately how much can a good sports bra reduce breast movement during exercise? Is it A, 40 to 50%? Is it B, 70 to 80%?
1: It's got to be 70 to 80.
0: Final answer?
1: Final answer.
0: Okay, we're moving off that question that he didn't like.
1: Oh, you wait till International Men's Day.
0: I'm always on my holidays for International Men's Day. I'm always in Thailand or somewhere. So I've never ever had to take on a manly quiz. I'm like, yeah, when's International Men's Day? Get me out of here. Okay, question number two in the girly quiz this week, Dave. You still have Nikita standing by if you need her. Which of the following is a well-known Korean beauty skincare company?
1: Oh, crap.
0: Is it A, La Roche-Posay? Is it B, CeraVe? Or is it C, Anua?
1: Oh, Anua sounds the most Korean. La Roche-Posay sounds French. What's the other one?
0: CeraVe.
1: CeraVe. Sounds French.
0: That's a very tactical way to look at the question, in fairness, which I hadn't considered.
1: And the other one?
0: Anua.
1: Do I go? What do you think, girls? Will I go for it? What do you think? 0877113, will I go for it? Will I just go for it, girls?
2: Let's ask the audience.
1: I just think you should have a bit of confidence in yourself, girls. Do you know what I mean?
0: You should back yourself,
1: I think. You know what I mean? 30,000 women are going to back themselves to one of the VHI Women's Mini Marathon on Sunday. I think I'm going to back myself, girls. Anua, final answer. Voulou vous coucher avec moi ce soir. I know French so easy. I don't know French at all. But what are the ones you said?
0: La Roche-Posay.
1: La Roche-Posay is too French.
0: CeraVe.
1: CeraVe. Sounds like CeraVe is too French.
0: That's so funny.
1: I back myself, girls. You know what? That's your confidence there. Back yourself.
0: Going
1: that's
0: into what I'm the saying. Day ahead.
1: And Nikita's still on the phone.
0: She is.
1: I have this in the bag, girl.
0: Right. Fair play to you. Question number three. Can he take the win this week again?
1: Come on.
0: Dave, during pregnancy, a woman grows an entirely new organ. What's it called?
1: The baby.
0: No. That's a baby, not an organ. Although the baby has organs. But no, I can't accept that. If we were like, no.
1: I
0: was sitting there yesterday and I was like, he's going to say the baby and he's going to argue that you're growing the baby's organs. But no, okay. During pregnancy, a woman grows an entirely new organ. What's it called?
1: An entirely new organ. I'm trying to think, apart from the baby, what's connected? So you obviously have the womb, that's where the baby is. But what's the only other thing? I think if I was to hazard a guess, it would be the umbilical cord. That's what my guess would be. But I amn't confident. I've already backed myself, girls. I can't do it twice in a row.
0: So confident, girls, but we're not that confident.
1: Yeah, exactly. We're confident, but we're realistic as well. So I'm going to call in Nikita, and hopefully Nikita will know. Nikita, good morning.
3: Good morning.
1: All right, 30 seconds on the clock. Women apparently grow another organ when they're pregnant. What is that organ?
3: The placenta.
1: The placenta. Oh, Nikita, I am so buzzing I came to you. The placenta, which is what some women eat, apparently, after they've given birth, because apparently it's full of nutrients. That's just one fact I know about the placenta. I know you didn't ask. There it is anyway. Nikita, how sure are you?
3: Maybe 80%. I had two kids, so I'm sure it's the placenta.
1: And you don't you don't think it's the umbilical cord?
3: It could be.
1: Oh no! You're saying placenta.
3: Yeah, okay. I hope.
1: Okay.
3: I don't know.
1: Okay, I have on multiple occasions played this girly quiz and decided to go against the phone a female when they weren't confident, and I hate when I go against them and I'm wrong. So I'm going to go with you, Nikita, and I'm going to say the placenta. I think that's a good answer, and if I'm wrong, I'm wrong. I'm happy with question two. I back myself, girls.
0: You gotta say the words.
1: Placenta, even though I think it could be wrong.
3: Oh!
1: Final answer. Yes! Nikita!
0: Yes!
1: Well done, Nikita. Congratulations. You have already won yourself €100 Elvery Sports voucher, and now you have won my absolute respect.
3: Oh, yay.
0: Well done, Nikita. Fair play to you. Thanks for that.
1: Thanks, Nikita.
3: Thank you.
1: Have a great day. Good luck.
0: Bye. Callum, talk to us about the umbilical cord. That kind of gave me a little bit of a fright there when he said that.
4: I haven't searched it. I think it just exists.
1: Oh, it's right. Not an organ, like. You don't know.
0: I don't think it would qualify as an organ.
1: I don't even know what an organ is.
0: An organ is your skin, your heart, your lungs.
1: Yeah, oh, I know examples, but I don't know what makes it an organ.
0: Versus something like a body part.
1: Versus, like,
0: I get you.
1: You know, yeah.
0: you know what? You don't need to worry about that right now. You've enough learning done.
1: That's
0: for
1: true.
0: One day.
1: And do you know why, girls? Because I backed myself.
0: And to Stee in Tenerife, you learned all
1: about
0: it. Yeah,
1: happy birthday,
0: Stee.
1: I did that for you, my man. It's a girly
2: quiz. With the VHI Women's Mini Marathon. Walk, jog, or run your way on Sunday, May 31st.
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0: Teddy Swims with Mr. Know-It-All on Spin with Emma, Dave and Fiona. The men are annoying me again on the girly quiz. Can you believe the neck of them? The question three this morning, which when you type into Google, a woman creates an entirely new organ when pregnant. What's it called? The answer, pretty decisively on Google, is the placenta. However, on further research this morning, it turns out the umbilical cord is also, well, we know that. We do know it's a temporary organ during pregnancy, but it does qualify as an organ, so we would have had to give it to you.
1: Does everyone love when I go for an answer myself and get it right? Because does everyone love that as much as I do? Because that is a rush like no other.
0: Right.
1: It's a real humbling experience when you go, I'm not going to use my lifeline, I'm going to guess the answer,
0: and I get it wrong.
1: Yeah. Very humbling. But when I get it right, lads, oh my God, that's a rush. That's a feeling like no other. I'm having a great day.
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0: Next week on the Girly Quiz, right before Dave goes on holidays, he could level up. It could be 8-8. We'll have to get dirty with the questions, girls.
1: I'll relax now.
0: 6 minutes to nine. Let's see what the story is on the roads. Alex.
3: Morning. Traffic on the N3 inbound is slow from Clonay to Blanche. Then the Navan Road inbound has a queue between Auburn Avenue and the Ashtown roundabout. The N4 inbound is slow from Lucan to Liffey Valley. The Kincolbert Road inbound onto St John's Road is slow from the Chapel Hizard bypass to the Quays. And the Grand Canal inbound has a queue from Harold's Cross to Leeson Street.
1: Thanks, Alex. I did something in the shower the other day that my girlfriend Pippa was horrified at.
0: What?
1: And it wasn't peeing.
0: Was it worse?
1: I don't think so. I'll tell you more next.
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18: Here's what you need to know.
3: I'm Alex, here's what's happening. The guards are patrolling around every primary school in County Carlow today. Emails were sent to some of them yesterday threatening a mass shooting. Emma?
19: And it warned about blood in the halls. Some of the 20 schools who got that email closed and told parents to come and collect kids. It's believed the email came through another country and the seriousness of it is still being looked at.
3: Thanks for that. Generic jumpers and dishing school crests. Just some of the ways the body that looks out for consumers wants schools to help with the cost of uniforms.
20: Parents have reached out to us and they said, I can see a jumper that looks identical to the one I'm forced to buy from this exclusive supplier in any high street shop or supermarket, and all it's missing is the crest. Think about those policies. Make a conscious choice about the burdens you place on parents.
3: Craig Whelan from the Competition and Consumer Protection Commission says branded uniforms are pushing up costs. Matthew Berry's assistant, who injects him with ketamine before he died, has been jailed for 3 years and 5 months. 6-year-old Kenneth Iwamasa will also have to pay nearly €10,000 in costs and fines and is the fifth person to be jailed over the Friends star's death. Data centres could add over €600 to our energy bills over the next 10 years. That's from Friends of the Earth and Beyond Fossil Fuels, who say it's already cost us €715 million extra on bills between 2015 and 2023. Your spokesperson, Rosie Leonard.
21: And it means that we are more and more vulnerable to price shocks in the wholesale market. And that is driving, all of that is driving up the cost of wholesale prices, that when the bill comes in the door, there is an added cost kind of baked into that bill.
3: Taoiseach is promising to overhaul plans to build more rural houses in Ireland. Simon Harris told his party meeting last night there'll be an easing of planning laws, making it easier for families to build homes in the countryside. Two men in their 30s and 50s, meanwhile, have been charged in connection with a €1.4 million drug seizure in Dublin. Gardaí seized dimorphine and cannabis before they carried out an operation in Baldoyle on Tuesday. And a buffalo went viral after its hair was compared to Donald Trump's, has been spared from an Eid sacrifice in Bangladesh. The rare albino's blonde fringe has attracted large crowds, leading to Dhaka's home minister ordering the animal to be saved over safety concerns.
22: To the one who hums songs while walking.
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3: Republic of Ireland defender Seamus Coleman feels the players have been put in a very difficult position on whether they'll play the upcoming games against Israel.
37: I've got a heart. I know the difference between right and wrong, and it's a very difficult position for the players to be in. I don't think we should be in this position.
3: Those Nations League matches happen in the autumn. They'll play Qatar in a friendly, though, this evening from 7:45. Oliver Glasner's finished up as Crystal Palace boss, winning the Conference League last night against Rayo Vallecano. In tennis, Jannik Sinner is up against Juan Manuel Sir Undulo of Argentina at Roland Garros. That's from 11. Coco Gauff then takes on Mayor Sheriff, while Arina Sabalenka faces Elsa Zacmo. And it's Premier League darts final this evening. Luke Littler, Luke Humphreys, Gerwyn Price and Johnny Clayton will be in action at the O2 Arena in London. Download the Golad app now, your new home for Off The Ball.
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18: Let's go! With David Fiona in the morning.
0: Morning, what's going on?
1: Morning, what's happening?
0: Really nice little thing has just kind of happened in my life. New little exciting thing. So when I was in college, I went to college in Limerick, Newell, and I would have started in 2011, so I guess I would have finished in 2015. And there was a really nice crew of us that hung out together. We kind of became friends, funnily enough. One of the girls here, Cuiva, we met on our first day, our orientation day. We were doing the same course. Cuiva had a lot of fun in first year and had to repeat first year, so we kind of had to do
1: a couple of mates like that
0: times.
1: Too.
0: Yeah, Cuiva had got a great time.
1: Morning, Jamie. Morning, Carl. How are you?
0: But we kind of all made friends with like each other's housemates and stuff. And there was a crew of about seven of us, really sound girls or whatever. And there was this one girl in the group called Heidi, and she is lovely.
1: It's a cool name.
0: Great name. And I have not seen Heidi since 2015.
1: How do you spell Heidi?
0: H-E-I-D-I.
1: Ah, cool. Yeah.
0: So yesterday, I get a message from Heidi on my DMs, and I just think it's probably a happy birthday message or something. We'd like loosely be in touch on WhatsApp, but not often, you know? We've probably lost touch. And she says, did I just see you in Eastball? And I was like, no, I've been in work since 6 o'clock. And she was like, you have a doppelganger or whatever. And so we got chatting. And she was like, oh, like, how long have you lived in Dublin? I was like, geez, 8 years. How long are you living in Dublin? Blah, blah, blah. She's living here years as well. And then Cuiva, who works downstairs, popped up and said, happy birthday. And I was like, guess who I've just heard from? Heidi.
1: Mm-hmm.
0: So me, Heidi, and Cuiva are meeting up next week.
1: Ah, lovely.
0: Isn't that so nice?
1: That's cute.
0: That's like such
1: what are you
0: going
1: to do?
0: I don't know. Yes, the plan is just that we've agreed on Thursday.
1: You should skip class and go to the shopping centre or something.
0: Down to the Crescent shopping centre.
1: Go on, you
0: go down to Angel Lane.
1: Get a kebab.
0: Yes.

0: Shoes in Texas on Spain. Another cracking day across the country and here in Dublin in the next 10 or 15 minutes to make your day even better. We will tell you how you can win yourself this morning a 200 euro one for all voucher.
1: I don't know what happened, but we, oh yeah, it was basically, I think, myself and you, Emma and Fiona from Emma, Dave and Fiona. We had a photo shoot last week, right? And we had makeup done and all that kind of thing. And I went to bed that night and my face was on fire.
0: Yeah, you had a bit of an allergic reaction
1: I had a reaction to the makeup, right? Mm. And so my face got a bit puffy and things like that, and I just felt like it was on fire. And so the next day, lucky for me, Pippa is very good at like skincare and things like that. So she was there and she was just like, because we obviously don't live together, but she has stuff in my house. So she was like, well, we were on FaceTime. And so she goes, go into the bag there and get this out and this out and this out. And she was like, right, you're going to wash your face just with water. Then you're going to put this on. Then you're going to put this on. And I was like, yeah, right, sound. And she was on FaceTime at the time. And so she's like, right, just put that moisturizer now all over your face. So I did exactly what I was meant to do. I put the moisturizer on my hands. I rubbed it together. And I went and I put it all over my face. As most men would do, I scrubbed my face. She went, what the hell are you doing?
0: Mm-hmm.
1: I was like, what? She's like, you're after putting that on your eyes. I was like, yeah, that's part of my face. So you told me to wash my face.
0: Yeah.
1: So like, imagine you have moisturizer in your left hand, your right hand. You close your eyes and you go, what I did. And I rubbed it in and I put it all over my face. The top half of my face, the bottom half of my face.
0: Just a quick side note, the way men put on moisturizer makes me really sad. Not all men, but you know, not all men.
1: Always not all men. But so she was like, what the hell are you doing? She's like, don't put that in your eyes. I was like, you said put it on my face. How was I meant to know you're not supposed to put it on your eyes? She's like, well, you don't put shower gel in your eyes. I said, what? She said, you don't put shower gel in your eyes. I said, yes, I do.
0: Yeah.
1: As soon as I get into the shower and you do the shampoo, whatever, but then I do the shower gel, put a couple of pumps of shower gel in my hand, rub it together, straight on the face, rub it everywhere, rub it all over my torso, over my legs, whatever.
0: Sorry.
1: And she was like, you wash your...
0: My only issue there is that you use shower gel rather than something for your face. But she has an issue with anything like this going into your eyes.
1: But it's not into my eyes. My eyes aren't open.
0: It's going on
1: the eyelids.
0: Okay, so she doesn't scrub her eyes in the shower is what she's saying.
1: Maybe her eyes are manky.
0: Probably uses like a really nice like little cotton pad to keep her makeup off that way. I cannot cope when, for whatever reason, I can't scrub my eyes.
1: Yeah.
0: So for example, I've often said, and obviously since we started this show 4 years ago, I've never worn as little makeup as I do now, just with the early starts. I couldn't be bothered. But sometimes I genuinely think I'm less tired when I have makeup on because I can't rub my eyes when I have mascara on.
1: But
0: I'm always rubbing my eyes. And in the shower, I remember when I got my first lash lift, which was only a few months ago now. And thanks a million, out the door in this. And just one thing, you can't rub your eyes for like 24 hours.
1: Don't tell me that.
0: And
1: honestly,
0: I was like, if I knew that before the lash lift, I just wouldn't have got the lash lift because I love scrubbing my eyes. Like, I'm in the shower with my face wash.
1: It's face wash you use?
0: I'd use
1: I have two bottles. I have shampoo. No, three bottles. I have shampoo, I have conditioner, I have shower gel.
0: Shampoo, conditioner, shower. Okay, fair.
1: So shampoo and conditioner are only for my hair.
0: A separate conversation we can talk to about skincare in the shower for you rather than putting nasty shower gel in your face, because your skin on your face is a bit more precious. That's a separate
1: That's what they say also. Like, what's the story with that? Like, why?
0: I'll actually tell you a good brand.
1: So what, you're saying I should have shower gel, conditioner,
0: shampoo
1: and then face wash. The shower gel is just from your neck down.
0: Yeah.
1: Ridiculous. Stupid. Anyway, not the conversation.
0: Not the conversation.
1: The conversation we're having this morning is...
0: I scrub all the way. I love getting in there and scrub-a-dub-dubbing and getting all the crap out of... Like, your eyes get a bit gross.
1: Yeah.
0: Like, there's chunky little bits in there. And your eyes
1: she
0: feel
1: was
0: so much
1: so
0: more
1: shocked.
0: Alive after.
1: She was so shocked. She was like, you do what in the shower? I was like, I wash my eyes with shower gel. Not like my eyeballs, but just the eyelids. Like, it's very hard to describe, but you put your face in your hands and you go...
0: Everyone gets it. Yeah, it's lovely. And you get right in there, so like, where all the sleep gets...
1: So,
0: scrub it all out.
1: I'm curious, 087-711-1038. She's mental, right? Like, it's okay to scrub your eyes with shower gel. That's fine, right? I've never had anything wrong with my face, bar that one time I wore makeup for a photo shoot and I had a little bit of reaction. What's the story there? Because maybe you're very passionate about it, maybe. Because people was genuinely horrified by it. 087-711-1038, voice notes are welcome on this. I'm just curious. And I'd say most men are listening going, what the hell is he talking about? Of course.
0: Do you wash your eyelids? Let's do a little straw poll and get a percentage on this, right? Eyelids scrubbing or not? 087-711-1038. Eyelids scrubbing or not? To 087-711-1038. Get in touch with us.
1: To have such a reaction, I thought, was mental.
0: She really lost it, did she?
1: She was like, what are you doing?
0: Oh, Pip and her precious. Gorgeous Pip. Here's Olivia Rodrigo. This is Drop Dead on Spin with Emma, Dave and Fiona.

0: That's growing on me like a fungus. Calvin Harris and Jazzy and Satisfy on Spin with Emma, Dave and Fiona.
1: I did something in the shower the other day that absolutely horrified Pippa. And it wasn't peeing. I scrubbed my eyes with shower gel. Like, not my eyeballs, but I closed my eyes and rubbed shower gel on my face. She was like, what the hell are you doing? See, I said the same because I was talking about moisturiser. I put it on my face and she was like, what are you doing? Stop doing that. And I was like, it's fine.
0: Yeah. Her issue, it was with the idea of like being so close to your eye that it could sting or whatever. Mm-hmm. But I was saying, I love scrubbing my eyes. And lots of people, it turns out, don't touch
1: their eyes. I'm glad you're with me on this one, Em.
0: I am. I love
1: it. I thought girls were going to go mad at me now.
0: Yeah. The only thing I would, if I could offer a little bit of feedback, is maybe just get yourself a nice face cleanser.
1: That's just marketing. It's the same thing.
0: Do you reckon? Hannah's standing by. Do you scrub your eyes?
2: Never.
1: Why? Like,
2: Pippa is 100% right.
1: How? What's wrong with doing it? Like,
2: I just think, I don't know, maybe I just have really sensitive eyes, but if any tiny dot of shower gel got in my eyes, I wouldn't be able to see for like 3 days.
0: Really?
2: I feel like it just burns the eyes off of me.
1: Okay. That's fair if it gets in the eyeball, but like, I'm just talking about the eyelids, you know what I mean? With the, like, I would close my eyes.
2: But how do you avoid that though? Like, a little bit could get in your eye. I think that's my issue.
0: If that happens, I just grab the shower head and open my eye and get it out.
1: But I'm not scrubbing to the point where I'm opening my eyes with my fingers. Like, I'm just like kind of putting it over. Like, I'm able to.
0: I just can't believe you've never had the satisfaction of scrubbing your eyes before.
2: I know, and now I'm like, am I missing out?
0: Yes, you are.
1: So every single time you go to wash your face, Hannah, you just go around the eye. So you go the bridge of your nose, around the eye sockets, up back to your forehead.
2: Never ever touch my eyelids.
0: Oh, Hannah, give it
2: and
0: a go.
2: That's making me sound dirty.
1: instantly I'm thinking, oh, the state your eyelids.
0: What you should do is use, you know, one of those like nice little cleanser washes. They're lovely.
2: Yeah,
0: they
2: I use my cellar water. Like,
0: yes,
2: taking off my makeup, I'd use my cellar water and then I'd use like a La Roche-Posay face cream or face oil wash.
0: Very nice.
1: Very fancy.
0: Okay, Hannah, thank you very much.
1: Thanks. Hannah. Good luck.
2: Bye.
0: I realise this might be a little bit lost on you, Dave, but for example, if I do wear makeup during the day, I would much prefer to take it off in the shower with a scrub rather than doing what Hannah was saying, the La Roche-Posay. And you know, I think it's such a lengthy experience, whereas if I get into the shower and get my face scrub, it's all done. Easy
1: I feel
0: peasy.
1: Like we're turning into news talk with the amount of skincare we're talking about.
0: Hey, we've never really done skincare in the show. We're all right. Here's Jen.
3: So here, my husband doesn't even use shower gel because he doesn't like the feel of it.
0: Oh.
3: He washes himself like that. His whole face, head, ears, eyes, everything. Scrubs his beard with Dettol soap. Yeah. The yellow Dettol soap. Now, I wouldn't do it, but
0: throwback.
3: That's what he does. And he says he feels a lot cleaner after washing with Dettol soap.
0: I absolutely love washing with soap. We have soap in the... actually ran out of shower gel the other day.
1: I hate washing
0: love
1: with soap.
0: It.
1: I hate when you go into a hotel and they give you a bar of soap. Why are you giving me that? Like, I'm going to use it once. It's going to slip out of my hand. It's going to fall on the floor. I'm never going to use it
0: again. I actually have an exfoliating mitt and we ran out of shower gel the other day. I was like, just use the bar of soap till we get to the shop. And if you scrub the bar of soap against the exfoliator mitt, you feel so clean when you wash with soap. It's class, like proper soap. Aoife's there.
4: You're sending chills down my back here. How can you put shower gel on your eyes?
1: Why?
4: Oh my God. No.
1: That was Pippa's reaction. That was exactly it. And I was going, what is the matter with you? It's not that bad.
0: What side of the fence are you on, Lana?
5: Yeah, I put on exfoliating gloves and I scrub my entire face.
0: Exfoliating glove?
1: Oh my God, that's ridiculous. That must be so itchy on your eyes.
5: I don't scrub them raw, like, but I obviously...
0: I can't imagine putting an exfoliator glove on
5: my eyes.
0: They're
5: part of your face. Like.
0: We talked earlier on in the show, actually on the Grady quiz, we were talking about Korean skincare brands, and Anua that I mentioned actually have an exfoliator facial scrub. And I would scrub the exfoliator facial scrub around my eyes, but a glove to me just sounds so harsh.
1: That sounds really rough. I know you're not like going mad at it, but I just can't imagine how it wouldn't be itchy. I'm thinking of also like if you were to do it with a tan mitt, then fine, because they're soft. But like a glove.
0: Yeah, the exfoliating gloves are pretty rough on the skin. Well, hey, you know the satisfaction of getting a good eye scrub, Lana.
1: Do you
5: exactly. I could never ever get those like fake eyelashes. Those like
1: because you'd have to scratch your
0: eye. Too annoying.
5: Yeah. I couldn't help.
1: I feel like you should probably be able to see through your eyelids with if you're scrubbing them.
0: Mind yourself and have
5: one
0: a great day.
1: Thanks, Lana. Have a great day.
5: You too. Bye.
0: Bye.
1: Do you know what I also will say? Like, not to go on that side, like on Pippa's side, but like face masks, I suppose, do have holes in them for your eyes.
0: Yeah.
1: But that's not for me As in, that, for me, that's not just because you're not meant to put them on your eyes. It's just so you can see and do stuff while you've the mask.
0: So you don't feel like you're completely like out of action.
1: The masks I sometimes use, they come with the eyes in the actual thing. So you could take... You know the
0: take
1: way
0: out if you want.
1: You know, like Billy Roll, you take out the eyes out of the ham. Do you know what I mean? That vibe. You could do that with the face mask.
0: Billy Roll, face mask, same tomato, thing. Tomato, potato, potato. Here's Casey Musgraves. This is Dry Spell on Spin. Summer's number one hit music.

0: 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Casey Musgraves and Dry Spell on Spin.
1: You should be shaming that girl for going through a dry spell.
0: Oh, I'm not shaming her.
1: It happens.
0: It sure does. Sitting on the washing machine. Madness. You're listening to Spin with
1: that
0: Emma
1: is a
0: Dave.
1: Crazy bit of business.
0: We have a 200 euro one for all voucher to win on the show in
1: yes,
0: the next few minutes.
1: We do. We're celebrating the release of the epic new live action adventure Masters of the Universe. It's hitting cinemas on June 3rd.
0: And after spending 15 years in search for the legendary Sword of Power, Adam finally discovers the truth about his destiny. Returning to Eternia, he finds his kingdom under the rule of Skeletor, and to save his world, he must become He-Man and prove that true strength comes from
1: that
0: within.
1: That's it. So to win that 200 euro voucher, all you have to do is WhatsApp us the word universe right now. Your name and location, please, to 087711038. If we ring you back, you cannot answer the phone saying hello. You must answer the phone saying He-Man's famous catchphrase, which is... I love that. There's something about that clip that makes me so calm.
0: That's nice.
1: The power. That's what you need to answer the phone with. If you do that, we will give you a 200 euro one for all voucher, all with thanks to Masters of the Universe hitting cinemas on the 3rd of June.
0: Get in touch now with the word universe.
2: It's Michaela. I'm on the way from town with Burger King. 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
3: Imagine, you know, one day, right, we get fired.
2: Yeah.
3: And then we enter the cash machine.
2: And we win it.
3: And we win it.
2: Oh my God.
3: That might be the only way of getting back after getting fired.
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2: if
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2: we
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2: 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I'd give you all €102,000.
3: That's so nice.
2: I actually would.
3: And I have to say, honestly,
2: yeah, I wouldn't.
3: This is a must be won. This is tax free. Lines close at 3 o'clock on Friday, the 5th of June. 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Get that in writing from Emma and win yourself €306,000.
2: The best luck. Wake up. Wake up. Yeah.

0: and Noble on Spin with Emma, Dave and Fiona. It's 20 to 10. What's the crack?
1: It is, and every day this week we've been giving you €200 one for all vouchers.
0: Yeah.
1: We are celebrating the release of the epic new live action adventure Masters of the Universe. It's in cinemas on the 3rd of June.
0: I can't believe we're nearly in June. Is that like next Friday or something? Probably
1: I think it's actually on Monday.
0: Is it?
1: It is. The 1st of June is Monday.
0: 1st of June, June is Bank Monday. Holiday. So this movie's in cinemas on Wednesday. Okay.
1: Wednesday.
0: So the premise of the movie is, after spending 15 years searching for the legendary Sword of Power, Adam, he finally discovers the truth about his destiny. He returns to Eternia. He finds his kingdom under the rule of this scary guy called Skeletor. I don't even know that he's scary. I just know what his name.
2: It's a skeleton.
0: It's a skeleton. Oh. To save his world, Adam must become He-Man and prove that true strength comes from within. Sounds like a good movie.
1: Oh, Skeletor is that meme.
0: Can I see?
2: Yeah, that's from the classic. Cinema in this weather. Good idea because of the aircon.
0: Yes, I actually saw. No, swear to God, my friend has two kids and she put up a photo inside the cinema the other day saying, "Here for the aircon."
1: Yeah, fair.
2: And the frozen drinks.
0: Yeah.
1: That's actually kind of smart now that I think about it. Like. Yeah.
0: It's a nice way, and you can actually go. What you do is you go to the late viewing, don't you? Like you wait rather than going at 7. Yeah, it's like, fair. I'll actually go at 9:30. €200 one for all voucher to go on this all this week, as we said. Now, we did tell you, you do have to answer the phone a very specific way with He-Man's famous phrase. So hopefully we'll get it in one this morning.
3: I have the power.
0: Yay!
1: Hell yes, Lisa. Well done. Congratulations. You have won yourself a €200 one for all voucher.
0: Well done, Lisa.
3: Oh, thank you.
1: Well done.
0: What's the plan for the day?
3: I'm working.
1: What do you do, Lisa?
3: Yeah, I'm alterations.
1: Alteration. Oh, do you know what, Lisa? I only went in to get some clothes altered yesterday and they pinned me up and they put pins in my clothes and all that kind of stuff. It was quite a fun experience.
0: Oh, it's such a talent to be able to do it. I wish I could do it. You must be out the door, are you? They're always so busy. Very good. Well, look, enjoy your day. You have a €200 one for all voucher to look forward to spending however you wish.
3: Okay, thank you.
1: Good luck, Lisa. Have a great day.
0: Bye. Last chance to win that €200 one for all voucher tomorrow when the show will do it just before 7:30. My only time trying to get into alterations myself was I went through a phase a few years ago trying to dye my own clothes.
1: Mm-hmm.
0: So like, for example, if the white jeans don't look very white anymore, keep them but dye them black. Mm. You know,
1: do you remember that period of time where people used to do tie dye?
0: Yeah,
1: that
0: back
1: was
0: in
1: bizarre.
0: School, you know, everyone used to have the lady that came into school to make you tie dye t-shirts for some reason. Do you remember them?
1: No.
0: All right,
1: was she a student?
0: No, some woman with big mad curly hair. Remember coming in and we all made her tie-dye t-shirt. It must have been 2001.
1: Everyone had that, right? The big woman with the curly hair would come in and tie-dye your t-shirts. That wasn't some sort of fever dream Emma had.
0: It happened. But yeah, basically, I learned from trial and error that lots of materials don't take to dye.
1: Mm.
0: So you pay like a tenner for the thing of dye. You put it into the washing machine. In the washing machine, you're like, oh my God, that's going to be such a pink top. I can't wait to see it. And it comes out and it's like puny pink.
1: Okay.
0: It doesn't take the dye at all, so alterations.
1: I enjoyed getting the alterations done yesterday.
0: It makes you feel great.
1: I'm hoping, well, they're going to be lots smaller clothes. I can't wait.
0: Here's Olivia Dean.

0: weeks are counting down. Olivia Dean will take over Marley Park for two nights in June. It's going to be such a good buzz. Hopefully the weather's like this, actually. It would make it. I turned 33 yesterday. And what you do when you turn 33 on your birthday?
1: Cry.
0: You go to the doctor.
1: Oh.
0: And you say, doctor, am I okay? Should I be doing this, that, and the other? Am I all right? And she was like, are you panicking because you just turned 33? And I said, yes. Anyway, I left the doctor's and I was on my way home.
2: I'm panicking.
0: And there was a big 99 cone outside a shop and I was like, ah, it's your birthday, go in and get yourself a lovely ice cream. So I did, but while I was in there I realised I was in an old school greengrocer's, and there needs to be more greengrocers in the world, man.
1: Explain.
0: Unbelievable. A greengrocer's is like where you used to go specifically for your fruit and veg and stuff.
1: Oh,
0: like that, you know.
1: Typical, I wouldn't know what that is.
0: So like really fresh fruit and veg, you know, but like kind of had real cool coffees and nuts and stuff as well. So the 99 was incredible, as you'd expect. Just
1: a lot of pubs say that they're grocers. They used to be grocers.
0: They used to be grocers, yeah.
1: But were they also pubs at the same time?
0: I don't know. Good question. So I got a 99 and a pint of strawberries because it's all about a bit of balance.
1: Ah, yeah.
0: That's
1: very good.
0: That's what the doctor
1: would
0: say.
1: That's a birthday treat.
0: Yeah, here's another. This is Talk

0: It's another and talk to you on Spin.
1: Do you know what I hate? When they people turn off their comments on Instagram, so when I go to look at the comments, what I actually do is repost the thing.
0: Oh, yeah, that sucks. Yeah. Why do people turn off comments?
1: I don't know. I just reposted a big thing of people in Munich in a swimming pool.
0: I really don't like that they've changed where the date posted is on Instagram. So before it'd be under the picture like 4 days ago.
1: Yeah.
0: Now it's gone up to the top, like where it's mixed in with location and the music they've used. I'm like, how long ago is this post? Yeah. Is this breaking news or is this a week old? Do I need to evacuate now or was that last Friday?
1: When you just follow someone and then they post and I was like, oh, great, like. And it's like, no, that was from 2 weeks ago,
0: yeah,
1: idiot.
0: Yeah. Stick around, the Naughty Threesome is on the way with Michaela. Enrique's not in love with Cleese.
1: Enrique.
0: Justin Timberlake in there as well, and the Killers.
1: Justin Timberlake. And who?
0: Killers.
1: Killers.
0: We'll see you back here first thing
1: in
0: the morning.
1: Bye, love you.
0: Enjoy the sun. Bye. From Seoul to your speakers. Let it roll. This is Spin's K-pop radio. The biggest idols.
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16: Here's what you need to know.
17: I'm Alex, here's what's happening. Investigations continue after emails threatening a mass shooting were sent to schools in County Carlow yesterday. 20 schools in all got the message as armed Gardaí are patrolling across the county this morning. Cormac O'Keefe writes for The Examiner about security.
18: There's no indications to show whether it's a terrorist motivated attack. There's no signs of that being the case at all. Whether it's politically motivated, there's nothing to indicate that.
17: Air is ending its 3G network services from October. The company says a small amount of customers who still use it will be contacted and given guidance on how to upgrade. Data centres could add over €600 to our energy bills over the next 10 years. That's from Friends of the Earth and Beyond Fossil Fuels, who say it's already cost us €715 million extra on bills between 2015 and 2023. Your spokesperson, Rosie Leonard.
19: And it means that we are more and more vulnerable to price shocks in the wholesale market. And that is driving, all of that is driving up the cost of wholesale prices, that when the bill comes in the door, there is an added cost kind of baked into that bill.
17: Generic jumpers and ditching school crests, just some of the ways the body looks out for consumers. Want schools to help with the cost of uniforms.
20: Parents have reached out to us and they said, I can see a jumper that looks identical to the one I'm forced to buy from this exclusive supplier in any high street shop or supermarket, and all it's missing is the crest. Think about those policies, make a conscious choice about the burdens you place on parents.
17: Craig Whelan from the Competition and Consumer Protection Commission says branded uniforms push up costs. Iran claims it's hit an American airbase overnight after US strikes on a control site in southern Iran. The former UK ambassador to Iran, Nicholas Hopton, says the ceasefire between the US and Iran is still in place, though.
2: And it also allows for a new phase of engagement behind the scenes, diplomatically and through mediation. And that's all been happening since the ceasefire was put in place in a new way with intent.
17: Matthew Perry's assistant, who injected him with ketamine before he died, has been jailed for 3 years and 5 months. 6-year-old Kenneth Iwamasa will also have to pay nearly €10,000 in costs and fines, and is the fifth person to be jailed over the Friends star's death. And a buffalo went viral after his hair was compared to Donald Trump's has been spared from an Eid sacrifice in Bangladesh. The rare albino's blonde fringe has attracted large crowds, leading to Dhaka's home minister ordering the animal to be kept to be saved over safety concerns.
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17: Republic of Ireland defender Seamus Coleman feels the players have been put in a very difficult position on whether they'll play the upcoming games against Israel.
22: I've got a heart. I know the difference between right and wrong, and it's a very difficult position for the players to be in. I don't think we should be in this position.
17: Those Nations League matches happen in the autumn. They'll play Qatar in a friendly, though, this evening from 7:45. Oliver Glasner's finished up as Crystal Palace boss, winning the Conference League last night against Rayo Vallecano. In tennis, Jannik Sinner is up against Juan Manuel Cerundolo of Argentina at Roland Garros. That's from 11. Coco Gauff then takes on Mayer Sheriff, while Arina Sabalenka faces Elsa Zacmo. And it's Premier League darts final this evening. Luke Littler, Luke Humphreys, Gerwyn Price and Johnny Clayton will be in action at the O2 Arena in London. Download the Golad app now, your new home for Off The Ball.
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23: Hey, it's Shannon here. First up, Power Ballad starring Paul Rudd and Nick Jonas hit cinemas tomorrow. And in the film, Paul plays a wedding singer and Nick plays a pop star. So I had to ask if the lads ever jammed outside of shooting.
24: We didn't really.
25: There was a great chemistry between you two guys, I have to say.
26: I really liked him and we did. We got on really well. And it was exciting, you know, for me to even sing with him and play music with him. And it's just like, there are a lot of people in the world that would like to be in my shoes right now. It's pretty cool.
23: And finally, Harry Styles has broken his silence on the backlash from fans over his new tour after fans complained they can't even see him. Speaking in Amsterdam, Harry said the reason why he made the stage like this is because he wanted to be with his fans. I wanted to be as close to as many of you as possible because that's what this tour is all about. Harry clarified, it's about being together, having fun together. Yeah, tell that to the people who can't even see you. And for more of the hottest trending stories, add Spin to your social feeds.
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1: Yeah, let's do it. I don't know what's happening, okay? But I think the sunshine is making me a morning person. If you know me, you don't speak to me before 9:30. I'm just a grumbling grump. However, got up the past 2 days to bring the dog for a walk at 6 a.m. Who is she? I don't know. And something that makes sunny days even better, Spin's Naughty Threesome.
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1: It's my favourite part of the day as well. Let's kick it off with the Killers, Mr. Brightside on Spin. Coming.

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2: Did that not put a pep in your step, make your day a little bit better? 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Spin's Naughty Threesome. So good, we do it twice a day. 10 a.m. and 3 p.m. And look, there are days where you need non-stop naughties. I get it, I do not judge. 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Also on there is the VHI Mini Marathon Mega Mix if you're training for that this weekend, or if you're a K-pop stan, Spin K-pop is there as well. There's loads of options. However, I would stick around because any chance I can play a K-pop artist, I will. Tame Impala and Jenny from Blackpink, Dracula's on the way. And we're going to kick off 10 Spin Hits with MK Dior next.
0: Let's go. Spin brings that Friday feeling.
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0: Marty Guilfoyle is in the mix from 8.
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2: Oh, we are about to get into it with the iconic 10 spin hits in a row. And in there, a man who is not happy with being called short.
23: I just want to remind you that I'm very far away. It's a depth perception thing. I'm perfectly normal.

Somebody. We're in the middle of 10 spin hits in a row and I never get FOMO, but I have it after seeing these guys perform last night. Sold out Olympia, looked incredible. It's Florence Road.

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Sunny Federa, I think about us. It is 10 spin hits in a row, and it's summer's number one hit music station. All I can think about for the past couple of weeks, by the way, is Katie Price and her husband. Like, what is going on? Where is he? Is this all a publicity plan? I just don't know, but I'm hooked.

0: the latest from Becky Hill. It's Hands On Me. It is a spin and we are wrapping up 10 spin hits in a row. Becky Hill, massively successful and famous for being a singer. But this is what excites her.
1: I'm able to go and tell people that, look, I was famous on TikTok for a bit.
0: Summer Cash Machine. You could be like, look, I just won Spin's Summer Cash Machine, the largest amount of money to have ever been given away on Irish radio. That could be you next Friday. We're not making a call this week because it's rolling into a bank holiday weekend, all right? So next Friday, Barry Dunn is going to make the call just after 3. Same rules apply. You have 5 rings to answer if and when you do so. Tell him the exact cash amount of €306,000 exactly. Do that and it's yours. Also, I would write it down. Like, I tell you about this 25 times and I stumble on it. I have to look and make sure I'm right, okay? So, €306,000. Tell him that Friday, 5th of June, just after 3, will be in your bank account tax-free after that, all right? Now, if you haven't entered yet, you've got an extra week to do so, which is great, especially if you're waiting for payday. You can enter via the Spin website, which now has Google and Apple Pay, or text Spin to 57557. 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

0: It's just so good. Track number two from Ewan McVicar, which officially makes him no longer a one-hit wonder. It's Share the House. It is Spin. Summer's number one hit music station. Baby, speaking of summer, I really feel like this could be a contender for Song of the Summer 2026. Fresh Irish music from Khaki, Kid and Kojak. Rude is on the way. According to the AMAs, this is the official song of the summer, even though summer hasn't happened yet. But yeah, Swim is coming up. And we're kicking off the iconic 10 Spin Hits with Disco Lines. 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
1: Here's what you need to know.
2: Here's what's happening. Gardaí are still patrolling schools in Carlow today following threats of mass shootings and bomb attacks yesterday. The warnings were sent to 20 primary schools in an anonymous email, with some also receiving images of guns. Cormac O'Keefe writes for The Examiner about security.
3: It had the signs either of a prank or something else. We still don't know what it might be. There's all sorts of possibilities as to what might be behind the attack.
2: School uniforms and the possibility of changing them are on the agenda today. There's a call for schools to allow more generic alternatives for uniforms rather than having to have the same branded kits and crests. It's to help keep costs down. Anya Lynch with the National Parents Council says some aren't happy with the quality of branded uniforms either.
4: Quite often they tell us that the quality of some of these goods aren't good at all and that they have to repeatedly replace them.
2: There's been an increase in AI-generated online ads which promote fake state investment schemes. Garda figures show a 20% increase in such scams last year. BPFI Head of Financial Crime, Niamh Davenport, explains how the scams work.
5: What happens is you see one of the ads online, you're asked to click on a link for more information and you're encouraged to register, filling in a short form with contact details, and you'll receive more information. A lot of the time then we see you get a follow-up call from a so-called financial advisor.
2: Iran claims it's hit a US airbase overnight after US airstrikes on a controlled site in southern Iran. Former UK ambassador to Iran, Nicholas Hopton, says the ceasefire between US and Iran is still in place.
6: And it also allows for a new phase of engagement behind the scenes diplomatically and through mediation. And that's all been happening since the ceasefire was put in place in a new way with intensity.
2: And Steven Spielberg says AI should never be the final word on anything creative. The director told Michelle Obama's podcast he thinks it can be useful to find solutions to medical issues, but he doesn't believe there is any substitute for the soul in storytelling. His new film Disclosure Day is out in cinemas on the 10th of June.
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2: The Republic of Ireland continue their preparations tonight for the upcoming Nations League campaign. Hamer Hallgrimsson's team take on Qatar in an international friendly this evening. Kickoff at the Aviva Stadium is at 7:45. Elsewhere, Newcastle winger Anthony Gordon is expected to fly to Barcelona today to undergo a medical. The Premier League club reportedly received a bid from the La Liga champions in the region of €80 million. Meanwhile, FIFA's ticketing practices for the summer's World Cup are to be investigated by chief legal officers in the US. The governing body has been subpoenaed by the Attorney Generals of New York and New Jersey after allegations of artificially inflating prices and misleading fans. Download the Go Light app now, your new home for Off the Ball.
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9: Hey, it's Shannon here. First up, Power Ballad starring Paul Rudd and Nick Jonas hit cinemas tomorrow, and in the film Paul plays a wedding singer and Nick plays a pop star, so I had to ask if the lads ever jammed outside of shooting.
10: We didn't really.
11: There was a great chemistry between you two guys, I have to say.
12: I really liked him, and we got on really well, and it was exciting, you know, for me to even sing with him and play music with him, and it's just like, there are a lot of people in the world that would like to be in my shoes right now. It's pretty cool.
9: finally, Harry Styles has broken his silence on the backlash from fans over his new tour after fans complained they can't even see him. Speaking in Amsterdam, Harry said, "The reason why he made the stage like this is because he wanted to be with his fans. I wanted to be as close to as many of you as possible because that's what this tour is all about." Harry clarified, "It's about being together, having fun together." Yeah, tell that to the people who can't even see you. And for more of the hottest trending stories, add Spin to your social feeds.
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1: Spin.
0: Yeah, you are. Coming up, 10 spin hits in there. BTS. Also, have this go.
15: I'm no Mariah Carey or anything, but I like to think that I convey some emotion in my voice, and that's what counts.
0: You know who it is? She's on the way, but let's kick it off with the Disco Lines and No Broke Boys. It's Spin. Disco.

0: I think Dave Hammond on Spins Fully Charged with Emma, Dave and Fiona is getting too cocky with the girly quiz. Do you hear this out of him today?
1: What do you think, girls? Like, go for it. What do you think? Let's just go for it, girls.
2: Let's ask the audience.
1: I just think you should have a bit of confidence in yourself, girls. Do you know what I mean?
0: They're back tomorrow from 7 a.m. You wanna guess the colour of my underwear? You wanna know what I got going on down there?

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1: Are you ready?
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1: This is Spin.
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4: 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We just don't know it yet. And then this song was written in 5 minutes. One verse is sad and one verse is nostalgic. Two of the feelings I have when I think of Liam.
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0: 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Somber 12 to 12, wrapping up 10 spin hits in a row on Summer's number one hit music station. He was at the AMAs during the week and got to hang out with BTS backstage. They even gave him a gift.
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0: Never mind getting a gift from BTS. I'd say you would be thrilled getting this. So we're giving away the largest amount of money to have ever been given away on Irish radio again. I know we say it a lot, but we keep breaking those records. So as it's going into a bank holiday, there'll be no call this Friday. It is happening next Friday, 5th of June, just after 3. Barry's going to make a call. You 5 rings to answer. When you do so, have the chat. He'll ask you for the exact cash amount. Tell him €306,000 exactly. Then it's yours in your bank account, tax free, next Friday. Like, oh, what a life you will leave after that. Now, if you haven't entered yet, you've got an extra week to do so. 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
2: Emma, David, Fiona. Here's what you need to know.
24: I'm Katie, here's what's happening. Gardaí are patrolling schools in Carlow today following threats of mass shootings and bomb attacks yesterday. The warnings were sent to 20 primary schools in an anonymous email, with some also receiving images of guns. Cormac O'Keefe writes for The Examiner about security.
25: It had the signs either of a prank or something else. We still don't know what it might be. There's all sorts of possibilities as to what might be behind the attack.
24: There's a call for schools to allow generic alternatives for uniforms rather than having to have the same branded kits and crests. It's to help keep costs down. Meanwhile, Anya Lynch with the National Parents Council says parents are also not happy about the quality of some branded uniforms.
26: Quite often they tell us that the quality of some of these goods aren't good at all, and that they have to repeatedly replace them.
24: The current Dublin bike scheme is set to come to an end next year. The contract for it runs out next September and will not be renewed, as Dublin City Council wants to establish its own scheme instead. Air is ending its 3G network services later this year. The company says the small amount of customers who still use it will be contacted and given guidance on how to upgrade to high-speed internet. The 3G switch off will begin on the 1st of October. Iran has attacked a US airbase overnight in response to American airstrikes near the Strait of Hormuz. A US official says the strikes were defensive and limited, and the ceasefire remains in place. Nicholas Hopton is the former UK ambassador to Iran.
27: It may seem slightly kind of theoretical, but actually this kind of broken, violated ceasefire situation, while both sides say the ceasefire is still in place, is better than full-blown conflict.
24: And it's been reported that Lily Allen is teaming up with Jade Thirlwall. They've apparently worked together on a revamped version of the song Beg For Me. The Sun says it's out today, ahead of Lily headlining the Mighty Hoopla Festival in London on Saturday night.
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24: The Republic of Ireland continue their preparations tonight for the upcoming Nations League campaign. Hamer Hallgrimsson's team take on Qatar in an international friendly this evening. Kickoff at the Aviva Stadium is at 7:45. Elsewhere, Newcastle winger Anthony Gordon is expected to fly to Barcelona today to undergo a medical. The Premier League club reportedly received a bid from the La Liga champions in the region of 80 million euros. Meanwhile, FIFA's ticketing practices for the summer's World Cup are to be investigated by chief legal officers in the US. The governing body has been subpoenaed by the Attorney Generals of New York and New Jersey after allegations of artificially inflating prices and misleading fans. Download the Go Loud app now, your new home for Off the Ball.
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29: Hey, it's Shannon here. First up, Anne Hathaway has nothing to hide when it comes to her snatched appearance. Yep, the actress opened up about those facelift rumors and revealed her secret is that her hairstylist hides small braids under her hair to create a lifted appearance. There you go.
24: Elsewhere, Cynthia Erivo is so done talking about Wicked after shutting down a question in a recent interview.
0: No.
3: Do you mind if we do another question that isn't about Wicked? Because I feel like I've spent the last 2 years talking about it, and I think that we have an opportunity to start talking about something else. Is that okay? And I love Wicked, but I've just talked about it ad nauseum.
24: And finally, Taylor Swift was the female artist with the biggest income in 2025, making $202 million. So will she hold the title this year, or will another queen take the throne? And for more of the hottest trending stories, as Finch your social feeds.
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29: Yes, let's get back into it, shall we? The iconic 10 spin hits in a row. And coming up, this lad, he is not happy with how Americans say tinnitus. He's been getting a bit of trouble.
7: I've been getting ish for it online. It was reined me in. Everyone's like,
8: that's not how you say tinnitus.
7: And I'm like, it's tinnitus.
29: Rein me in is coming up. But first, let's kick it all off with the pop bombshell that is Sabrina Carpenter. It's Manchild. It's Spin.

It is 10 spin hits in a row, and Jenny has been crowned the number one most powerful female solo celebrity of 2026 by Forbes Korea. Supposedly, she has over $25 million.

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0: Freya Sky wrapping up 10 spin hits in a row with a silent treatment. And tell me this, have you watched Off Campus on Amazon Prime? It's kind of like a mixture of The Summer I Turned Pretty and Heated Rivalry, okay? That song would be perfect in it. Hopefully season 2, which they're starting to film this week, might have it. Just saying, it'd be great. World's on fire, I burn, happily dancing with you. Oh, that's a real arm around your best pal, swaying back and forth song. Alex Warren, Fine Place to Die is coming up. I'm playing next on Spin, Summer's number one hit music station. It is CMAT, Euro Country. Take it back.
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0: Alex Warren, Fine Place to Die. It is Spin, summer's number one hit music station, and Alex is out on world tour. It's called the Little Orphan Alex Tour, and honestly, it looks exceptional. Raging! I didn't get tickets when he was playing in Dublin. Spin Summer Cash Machine. Summer Cash Machine. Well, look, if you win this, you could probably go and fly and see him wherever you want to. Go on an epic holiday. Please do that, because the weather's great at the moment, but you know what it's like here? It's going to trick you. We are not making the cash machine call this week as we're going into a bank holiday weekend. It's going to happen on the 5th of June at just after 3 o'clock, okay? So Barry will make that call. You know the score. You have 5 rings to answer. If and when you do so, which hopefully you do, because if you don't, you ring someone else, you'll hear them winning. If you answer, tell him the exact cash amount of €306,000 exactly. Do that and you will go in the history book for winning the largest amount of money to be given away on Irish radio, and you'll have a six-figure sum in your bank account. €306,000 exactly. Imagine. Fab. 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I love it. 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
29: Now.
32: I'm Katie. Here's what's happening. Schools are being encouraged to give generic uniform options for students. Currently, many schools require parents to purchase branded uniforms from private suppliers. Grania Griffin is from the CCPC, which looks out for consumers. She says some schools are costing parents too much.
33: So too many schools out there are saying to parents, you can only buy the school uniform from this particular supplier, and that gives that shop complete control over the price. And nobody can come in and compete and try and undercut that in any way.
32: The HSE and Public Health Agency Northern Ireland are joining forces to warn people of the dangers of drugs ahead of the summer festival season. Nikki Killeen with the HSE says people need to be aware of different drug trends in different locations.
34: We see quite a lot of young people travelling both directions of the border to socialise in events and at festivals. So the start of our partnership will really highlight drug trends and that movement between different areas for people to socialise.
32: Temu has been fined €200 million by the EU. The European Commission says the company failed to assess the systemic risks of illegal products being offered on its platform. Spokesperson Thomas Renier explains why the EU had to act.
35: A service being offered in the EU comes sometimes with risks. It's the responsibility of a company to assess the risks. Here, this has not been the case, hence we went ahead with a fine against the company.
32: Iran has attacked a US airbase overnight in response to American airstrikes near the Strait of Hormuz. A US official says the strikes were defensive and limited, and the ceasefire remains in place. Nicholas Hopton is the former UK ambassador to Iran.
36: It may seem slightly kind of theoretical, but actually this kind of broken, violated ceasefire situation, while both sides say the ceasefire is still in place, is better than full-blown conflict.
32: And Cynthia Erivo says she was put off campaigning for an Oscar due to online abuse. The actress starred as Elphaba in the Wicked movies alongside Ariana Grande as Glinda. After a clip went viral of Cynthia defending her co-star, who was grabbed by a fan on the red carpet, she says there's an insidious nature of how we view black women.
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32: Kicking off with the Republic of Ireland, who play their final home game of the season tonight as they continue their preparations for the upcoming Nations League campaign. Hamer Hagrimsson's team take on Qatar in an international friendly. Kickoff at the Aviva Stadium is at 7:45. Elsewhere, Newcastle winger Anthony Gordon is expected to fly to Barcelona today to undergo a medical. The Premier League club reportedly received a bid from the La Liga champions in the region of €80 million. In darts, it's Premier League final tonight. This evening, world number one Luke Littler, defending champion Luke Humphreys, Gerwyn Price and Johnny Clayton will all be in action at the O2 Arena in London. Download the Goal It app now, your new home for Off The Ball.
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4: Hey, it's Shannon here. First up, Anne Hathaway has nothing to hide when it comes to her snatched appearance. Yep, the actress opened up about those facelift rumours and revealed her secret is that her hairstylist hides small braids under her hair to create a lifted appearance. There you go. Elsewhere, Cynthia Erivo is so done talking about Wicked after shutting down a question in a recent interview.
5: No.
6: No.
5: No. Do you mind if we do another question that isn't about Wicked? Because I feel like I've spent the last 2 years talking about it, and I think that we have an opportunity to start talking about something else. Is that okay? And I love Wicked, but I've just talked about it ad nauseum.
4: And finally, Taylor Swift was the female artist with the biggest income in 2025, making $202 million. So will she hold the title this year, or will another queen take the throne? And for more of the hottest trending stories, as Finch your social feeds.
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maybe slightly overcast at the moment, but I know how to turn that right around. And allegedly, the sun is due back at 2. So I'll keep you distracted by playing 10 spin hits in a row on Summer's number one hit music station. And let's kick it off with Bella Kay. I love it. I love it. I love it.

Bin. It's the home of Fully Charged with Emma, Dave and Fiona. And of course, Emma is taking part in the VHI Women's Mini Marathon this weekend. And tomorrow, she is going to be on a walking pad for the duration of the show, trying to get 10K steps. Emma's clumsy. I'm concerned. They're back tomorrow. From

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2: 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It's Kneecap, Irish Goodbye, fresh music on Spin.

0: That's I, Gabriella. It is Spin. It's wrapping up 10 Spin hits in a row. And I was convinced that Cat's Eye were going to announce a second Dublin date. I don't know why. They sold out their world tour really quickly. There was space for it to happen. But it hasn't happened yet. However, I'm still holding on to hope.
1: Spin Summer Cash Machine.
0: Summer Cash Machine. And I hope you hold on to hope as well. I know every single person that has won Spin's Cash Machine has gone, I'm not going to get this call. They're never going to ring me. And then bang, we ring them that day. So look, it could happen to you. It's not happening this Friday. It is next Friday, the 5th of June. We are making it worth your while though for the wait. It is the largest amount of money to be given away on Irish radio. So Barry will make the call just after 3 on Friday, the 5th of June. You have 5 rings to answer. Hopefully you do, because if you don't, you'll have to keep ringing until somebody answers within 5. Then tell them the exact cash amount of €306,000 exactly. Do that and that'll be in your bank account tax-free next Friday. Like, come on. Insane. Hopefully you book a holiday immediately. That's not part of the rules, but I'd like that for you. Now, if you haven't entered yet, you do have till 3 o'clock next Friday to do so. You can enter via the Spin website. 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

0: It's Stateside. It is Spin, summer's number one hit music station. And Zara Larsson seems like a girl's girl, like she's a cool person. So what did Pink Panthers have to say about working with her?
1: She's just so easy to work with. Sometimes it can be a little tricky, but no, she's a star. Oh, she's so nice and chill.
0: This artist just seems so cool, calm, collected, and talented. Femi Noble is coming up. And of course, we're going to kick off the iconic 10 Spin Hits with Calvin Harris. 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
12: Emma, David, Fiona. Here's what you need to know.
23: Here's what's happening. The credibility of threatening emails sent to 20 primary schools in Carlow yesterday is still being investigated. Schools made the decision to close after receiving the messages, which contained pictures of guns and threats of mass shootings. Dr. Coleman Nochter is a child and adolescent psychotherapist. He has this advice for anyone who may be feeling worried.
24: When you're talking to children about any sort of adult-like crisis, you want the child to be aware but not overwhelmed. So the key is to tailor the information according to their developmental age.
23: Schools are being encouraged to give generic uniform options for students. Currently, many schools require parents to purchase branded uniforms from private suppliers. Grainne Griffin from the CCPC, which looks out for consumers, says some schools are costing too much.
25: So too many schools out there are saying to parents, you can only buy the school uniform from this particular supplier, and that gives that shop complete control over the price, and nobody can come in and compete and try and undercut that in any way.
23: The HSE and Public Health Agency Northern Ireland are joining forces to warn people of the dangers of drugs ahead of the summer festival season. Nikki Killeen with the HSE says people need to be aware of the different drug trends in different locations.
26: We see quite a lot of young people travelling both directions of the border to socialise in events and at festivals. So the start of our partnership will really highlight drug trends and that movement between different areas for people to socialise.
23: Temu has been fined €200 million by the EU. The European Commission says the company failed to assess the systemic risks of illegal products being offered on its platform. Spokesperson Tome Renier explains why the EU had to act.
27: The service being offered in the EU comes sometimes with risks. It's the responsibility of a company to assess the risks. Here, this has not been the case. Hence, we went ahead with a fine against the company.
23: And Dublin City Council is set to establish a new bike scheme. The current Dublin Bikes contract runs out next September and it isn't being renewed. The council says it's time for a refresh and it's going out to market.
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23: Kicking off with the Republic of Ireland, who play their final home game of the season tonight as they continue their preparations for the upcoming Nations League campaign. Hamer Hagrimsson's team take on Qatar in an international friendly. Kickoff at the Aviva Stadium is at 7:45. Elsewhere, Newcastle winger Anthony Gordon is expected to fly to Barcelona today to undergo a medical. The Premier League club reportedly received a bid from the La Liga champions in the region of €80 million. In darts, it's Premier League final tonight. This evening, world number one Luke Littler, defending champion Luke Humphreys, Gerwyn Price and Johnny Clayton will all be in action at the O2 Arena in London. Download the Goal It app now, your new home for Off The Ball.
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29: Hey, it's Shannon here. First up, Olivia Rodrigo has broken her silence on the criticism for wearing a baby doll dress.
30: I've been on stage in like a sparkly bra and like little shorts and like, which is my right. That's fun. I felt cool and comfortable in that. And like that wasn't inappropriate, but me like fully covered up in a dress that people deemed to be like childlike was inappropriate. It's just as this like rhetoric that we're fed as girls since we're so little, which is like, don't wear that because then a man is going to sexualize your body and it's your fault.
29: Moving along, Katie Price has announced that she has found her hubby, Lee Andrews. Yep, if you didn't know, Lee had been missing for 2 weeks after he failed to fly to the UK to appear on Good Morning Britain with Katie. However, she has confirmed she received a phone call from Dubai prison where Lee claimed he was detained on suspicion of espionage and he's expected to be released on Monday after paying a four-figure fine. I see a documentary in the making. And finally, Beatles icon Paul McCartney is on this week's episode of Chicken Shop Date with Amelia de Maldenburg, which drops tomorrow. For more of the hottest trending stories, add Spin to your social feeds.
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4: It is officially summertime. Sun is shining. We have that leaving cert weather. And I will say, if you haven't put on your SPF, please do. I went for a walk at 6 a.m. this morning and I just noticed one of my arms is sunburned. Yeah, love that for me. How about we kick off 10 spin hits in a row? We'll do it with Calvin Harris, Jessie Rees. It's Ocean. It's Spin.

Do you know Ireland are responsible for you, Mac Vicar, not being a one-hit wonder? It was his Irish pals who convinced him to release Share the House. And it's absolutely massive. It is Finn. We're in the middle of 10 spin hits in a row. And right now, it's Femi.

It's Finn, Summer's number one hit music station, and we are in the middle of 10 Spin hits in a row. Now, this gal said that she absolutely wants to do the new James Bond theme. Now, I would ask, what singer doesn't want to do it? However, her vocals are insane. It could absolutely happen. Sienna Spiro. Got me.

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0: song makes me feel like I should learn how to line dance, especially since it's sunny outside. However, nobody ever wants to see that. On the way on Spin, we're going to keep the hits rolling in there. Taylor Swift, Elizabeth Taylor. On your mark,
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0: It's the gala, stay the night. It is Spin, and fancy winning some money?
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0: Summer Cash Machine. I'll be honest with you, I don't know if Barry Dunn has in his contract that he doesn't work bank holiday Fridays, but we never tend to make a Spin Cash Machine call on the Friday going into a bank holiday. But it's okay, because we always make it worth your while, okay? 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I know we keep doing this, but like, it is exciting. It's a six-figure sum. Barry's going to make the call next Friday, 5th of June, just after 3. You've 5 rings to answer. Hopefully you do. Have the chat with him. Then I'll ask you for the exact cash amount. Tell him €306,000 exactly. Do that and it's yours, tax-free, in your bank account Friday evening. Like, come on. That is life-changing. Now, if you haven't entered, because we're not making a call this Friday, great news. You have an extra week to do so. You can enter via the Spin website. 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And Spin's naughty threesome is on the way. I'll catch you tomorrow. 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
1: Here's what you need to know.
14: I'm Katie, here's what's happening. The credibility of threatening emails sent to 20 primary schools in Carlow yesterday is still being investigated. Schools made the decision to close after receiving the messages, which contained pictures of guns and threats of mass shootings. Dr. Coleman Nochter is a child and adolescent psychotherapist. He gives this advice for anyone who may be feeling worried.
15: When you're talking to children about any sort of adult-like crisis, you want the child to be aware but not overwhelmed. So the key is to tailor the information according to their developmental age.
14: Schools are being encouraged to give generic uniform options for students. Currently, many schools require parents to purchase branded uniforms from private suppliers. Grainne Griffin from the CCPC, which looks out for consumers, says some schools are costing too much.
16: So too many schools out there are saying to parents, you can only buy the school uniform from this particular supplier, and that gives that shop complete control over the price, and nobody can come in and compete and try and undercut that in any way.
14: The HSE and Public Health Agency Northern Ireland are joining forces to warn people of the dangers of drugs ahead of the summer festival season. Nikki Killeen with the HSE says people need to be aware of the different drug trends in different locations.
17: We see quite a lot of young people travelling both directions of the border to socialise in events and at festivals. So the start of our partnership will really highlight drug trends and that movement between different areas for people to socialise.
14: Temu has been fined €200 million by the EU. The European Commission says the company failed to assess the systemic risks of illegal products being offered on its platform. Spokesperson Tomé Renier explains why the EU had to act.
18: The service being offered in the EU comes sometimes with risks. It's the responsibility of a company to assess the risks. Here, this has not been the case, hence we went ahead with a fine against the company.
14: And Dublin City Council is set to establish a new bike scheme. The current Dublin Bikes contract runs out next September and it isn't being renewed. The council says it's time for a refresh and it's going out to market.
19: Ever wondered how Aldi's award-winning mozzarella is such good value? Do they hold up local pizza restaurants?
20: Give us 200 margaritas and hold the base tomato and basil. Now!
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20: 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The North Sea Line is going to explode!
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19: No, we just ask Johnny Lynch, a buffalo farmer from down the road. Why go to Italy when West Cork dairy rules? Aldi, it's not complicated.
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14: Republic of Ireland manager Hamer Hallgrimsson could start some fresh faces in tonight's friendly with Qatar. Conor Brand, Mason Mealy and Ed McGuinty are among those who could feature for the first time. Extra players will be released for next week's tie with Canada. The manager says he's not worried that they're unavailable for this evening.
22: We're just happy with the players we have. We're trying to focus on those that we are working with here, not who is not here. And it just gives opportunities for those that are in, and it's our job to work with those players.
14: Kickoff at the Aviva Stadium is at 7:45. Elsewhere, Newcastle winger Anthony Gordon is understood to be edging closer to a move to Barcelona. It's understood the Magpies have accepted a deal worth over €80 million. Download the Go Light app now, your new home for Off the Ball.
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0: Hey, it's Shannon here. First up, Olivia Rodrigo has broken her silence on the criticism for wearing a baby doll dress.
3: I've been on stage in like a sparkly bra and like little shorts and like, which is my right. That's fun. I felt cool and comfortable in that. And like that wasn't inappropriate, but me like fully covered up in a dress that people deemed to be like childlike was inappropriate. It's just as this like rhetoric that we're fed as girls since we're so little, which is like, don't wear that because then a man is going to sexualize your body and it's your fault.
0: Moving along, Katy Price has announced that she has found her hubby, Lee Andrews. Yep, if you didn't know, Lee had been missing for 2 weeks after he failed to fly to the UK to appear on Good Morning Britain with Katie. However, she has confirmed she received a phone call from Dubai prison where Lee claimed he was detained on suspicion of espionage and he's expected to be released on Monday after paying a four-figure fine. I see a documentary in the making. And finally, Beatles icon Paul McCartney is on this week's episode of Chicken Shop Date with Amelia de Maldenburg, which drops tomorrow. For more of the hottest trending stories, add Spin to your social feeds.
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30: 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Another gorgeous day across Dublin. Steve K checking in. Shall we from the USA? Ah, yes. 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
2: 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I do it at this time. 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BB Rexha and Faithless, Harry Styles in there as well, and Teddy Swims, all just ahead.
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0: Spin.
3: But then I kind of looked out at him and he was kind of playing with something, and I went out and I was like, oh no, I thought it was a rat. 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
4: 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Okay? Now, is a baby chick a chicken? 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
4: Wow, I always would have thought that was like a little duck. Do you know what I mean? Like a duckling, I suppose, actually. But a chick, I would always think.
0: Here we go. Get fully charged. 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
1: With McDonald's.
0: This is Spin.
4: Sorry.
1: Missed the last bus? 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Free now. Ireland's number one taxi app.
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2: 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Sun is shining and the hottest spin hits on the radio. Let's get into it. Khaki Kid and Kojak. Rude on the way. Harry Styles to come as well. And now BB Rexha and Faithless. New

That is ample moral victory on Spin. Oh, it is happening. €306,000 to win in Spin's Summer Cash Machine. You have until June 5th to enter. So you still got time. Give you details how to enter on the way.

0: 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This is Spin, your official radio station for the Women's Mini Marathon happening this Sunday. Our very own Emma will be taking part, and we will have the music for you with Marty Guilfoyle at the start line. We'll see you there.
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2: 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That is our promise to you here on Spin. And what about this lady, Becky Hill? Here's Hand.

0: 10 hits in a row. There she is, Becky Hill. Hands on me.
1: Okay.
0: Hang on, what are we doing? Is this really happening? Is it like 306,000 euro? I mean, that's pretty incredible. When's it happening? When can you win? Friday, June 5th, which is not tomorrow, the following Friday. And Barry Dunn's going to make that phone call. You know the deal. 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
2: 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Emma, spider legs.
1: Eight.
2: 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Cinema passes on the way to you.
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0: What About It, Lady Gaga, and Don't You Runway. Of course, from The Devil Wears Prada 2, Meryl Streep, Anne Hathaway, and Stanley Tucci back together. The reviews are so good for it. What about this? 10 spin hits in a row. Another and 54 Ultra Talk to You. Gonna play this song to come. Somber in there as well. And Florence Road hanging out to dry.
1: M1 Interchange and Junction 9 Red Cow, but a spillage on the slip to the N7 outbound has been cleared. Naas Road inbound is busy from the M50 to Long Mile Road Junction. The M50 northbound is congested from Junction 12 Firhouse to Junction 9 Red Cow, and there's a queue on the N7 inbound at Junction 2 Kingswood.
2: Here's what you need to know.
1: I'm Katie. Here's what's happening. High visibility Garda patrols are continuing at schools in Carlow this afternoon. It's after threats of gun violence were emailed to 20 primary schools earlier yesterday morning. Dr. Coleman Nochter is a child and adolescent psychotherapist and says schools should have some protocols in place, but nothing too extreme.
3: We don't want to inherit the problems in the solutions that America have. I don't think the answer to this is metal detectors at the gates. I think it's, you know, closer communities, better mental health support, and a stronger sense of social cohesion.
1: Schools are being asked to allow generic uniform options instead of branded crests. The CCPC, which looks out for consumers, says schools should offer alternatives. Margaret O'Connor is a principal in the capital and agrees.
4: You've paid maybe 30 or 40 euro for a uniform, that's a huge cost, and it could be just lost in transit. So having something that can cost 10 euro, it's not as painful, I suppose, a loss.
1: Temu has been fined 200 million euro by the EU. It's over breaches of the Digital Services Act. European Commission spokesperson Tommy Rinnie outlines some of those goods which are in the spotlight.
5: Dangerous toys for kids, small electronics without proper label, clothes and jewellery containing harmful chemicals, to name just a few.
1: The HSE and Public Health Agency Northern Ireland have issued a joint warning to people who use drugs ahead of summer festival season. The agencies are highlighting an increased risk due to new drugs in circulation. Nikki Killeen with the HSC says it's important to recognise that the drug market has changed.
6: People might be exposed to different drug markets that are not the same as in Ireland or Northern Ireland. So you could see more potent drugs, you could see higher adulteration, you could see risks from engaging in drug markets abroad.
1: An attack on a US airbase by Iran is being described by America as a violation of the ceasefire. Iran says the attack in Kuwait was in retaliation for an earlier strike on a port city near the Strait of Hormuz. And Gracie Abrams has announced a global arena tour with Irish dates. She'll perform two nights in the Three Arena on the 19th and 20th of April next year. Tickets are on general sale next Friday.
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1: Republic of Ireland manager Hamer Hallgrimsson could start some fresh faces in tonight's friendly with Qatar. Conor Brand, Mason Mealie and Ed McGuinty are among those who could feature for the first time. Extra players will be released for next week's tie with Canada. The manager says he's not worried that they're unavailable for this evening.
13: We're just happy with the players we have. We're trying to focus on those that we are working with here, not who is not here. And it just gives opportunities for those that are in, and it's our job to work with those players.
1: Kickoff at the Aviva Stadium is at 7:45. Elsewhere, Newcastle winger Anthony Gordon is understood to be edging closer to a move to Barcelona. It's understood the Magpies have accepted a deal worth over 80 million euro. Download the GoLight app now, your new home for Off the Ball.
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14: Hey, it's Shannon here. First up, Olivia Rodrigo has broken her silence on the criticism
9: criticism for wearing a baby doll dress.
14: I've been on stage in like a sparkly bra and like little shorts and like, which is my right. That's fun. I felt cool and comfortable in that. And like that wasn't inappropriate, but me like fully covered up in a dress that people deemed to be like childlike was inappropriate. It's just as this like rhetoric that we're fed as girls since we're so little, which is like, don't wear that because then a man is going to sexualize your body and it's your fault.
9: Moving along, Katie Price has announced that she has found her hubby, Lee Andrews. Yep, if you didn't know, Lee had been missing for 2 weeks after he failed to fly to the UK to appear on Good Morning Britain with Katie. However, she has confirmed she received a phone call from Dubai prison where Lee claimed he was detained on suspicion of espionage and he's expected to be released on Monday after paying a four-figure fine. I see a documentary in the making. And finally, Beatles icon Paul McCartney is on this week's episode of Chicken Shop Date with Amelia de Maldenburg, which drops tomorrow. For more of the hottest trending stories, add Spin to your social feeds.
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1: It's hitting 23 degrees now.

I mean, really, at this stage, it's just too hot to work. Let's get the spin hits on the air. Florence Road to come, Somber on the way. Steve K here with MK and Clementine Douglas now.

10 spin hits in a row. That is some for potential. So tomorrow morning, just after 8 a.m. on Fully Charged, if you play the Tricky 10 and get all 10 questions correct, you will win a 1,000 euro top flight voucher and two, not one, but two Citizen watches. How about that? Just after 8, Fully Charged on Spin. Jax Jones and Callum Scott now.

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I feel you. Hay fever sufferers, this is tough weather to deal with. It's 10 spinettes in a row. 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
3: 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It's Niall Horan, End of an Era on Spin.

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6: There's a collision on the N3 outbound at Junction 3 Clonstilla, blocking the right lane. Traffic lights are out of action on Clontarf Road at Castle Avenue Junction. The M50 southbound is quite slow between the M1 interchange and Junction 6 Blanchardstown, and there's a queue on the N7 inbound onto the Naas Road from Junction 2 Kingswood to Longmire Road Junction.
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0: 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It is Olivia Rodrigo. I'm going to play this song on the way, Drop Dead, as I kick off the world famous 10 spin hits in a row. BTS to come as well, Swim, and Sabrina Carpenter, Tears.
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29: With a collision on the N3 inbound at Junction 3, Clonsilla blocking the right lane. Traffic is slow before that though to a broken down lorry. Also in the right lane at Junction 2, Blanchardstown. Finglas Road northbound is packed from Talca Valley Road Junction to the M50, and Blackhorse Avenue northbound has a queue approaching Ashtown Gate.
5: Here's what you need to know.
29: I'm Katie, here's what's happening. Students are being urged not to use AI to predict what will come up in exams. It comes as thousands of junior cycle and leaving cert students are preparing to sit the exams next week. Eve O'Driscoll is an English teacher in Cork CBC and a textbook author.
30: Out of curiosity, I went to one of the AI programs and asked to predict what might come up in the leaving cert English, just to see what kind of job it would do. And very worryingly, it actually predicted poets that aren't on the course for this year.
29: High visibility Garda patrols are continuing at schools in Carlow this afternoon. It's after threats of gun violence were emailed to 20 primary schools earlier yesterday morning. Psychotherapist Dr. Coleman Nocter says schools should have some sort of protocols in place, but nothing too extreme.
31: We don't want to inherit the problems in the solutions that America have. I don't think the answer to this is metal detectors at the gates. I think it's, you know, closer communities, better mental health support, and a stronger sense of social
29: health
31: cohesion.
29: Officials in the north and south have issued a joint warning to people who use drugs ahead of the summer festival season. Nikki Killeen with the HSE says it's important to recognise that the drug market has changed.
32: People might be exposed to different drug markets that are not the same as in Ireland or Northern Ireland. So you could see more potent drugs, you could see higher adulteration, you could see risks from engaging in drug markets abroad.
29: Temu has been fined €200 million by the EU. It's over breaches of the Digital Services Act. European Commission spokesperson Tomé Reynier outlines some of those goods which are in the spotlight.
33: Dangerous toys for kids, small electronics without proper label, clothes and jewellery containing harmful chemicals, to name just a few.
29: And two brothers have completed their 32-day marathon challenge and have raised over €1.5 million. Kian and Jordan Adams, also known as the FTD brothers, have ran 32 marathons in 32 counties over 32 days. Jordan spoke to us afterwards.
34: You know, where dementia does happen off in 10 or 15 years' time, my family have a reason to go on with, you know, building this foundation and bringing hope to families. 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
29: There can- could be a number of debutants tonight for the Irish men's national team in their friendly against Qatar. Manager Hamer Hodgkinson has included several new faces in his 21-man matchday squad. Conor Brand, Mason Melia and Ed McGuinty are among those who could make the senior international debuts. Extra players will be released for next week's tie with Canada. Hodgkinson says he's not worried that they're unavailable this evening.
2: We're just happy with the players we have. We're trying to focus on those that we are working with here, not who is not here. And it just gives opportunities for those that are in, and it's our job to work with those players.
29: Kickoff at the Aviva is at 7:45. 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
3: Hey, it's Shannon here. First up, Olivia Rodrigo has broken her silence on the criticism for wearing a baby doll dress.
6: I've been on stage in like a sparkly bra and like little shorts and like, which is my right. That's fun. I felt cool and comfortable in that. And like that wasn't inappropriate, but me like fully covered up in a dress that people deemed to be like childlike was inappropriate. It's just this like rhetoric that we're fed as girls since we're so little, which is like, don't wear that because then a man is going to sexualize your body and it's your fault.
3: Moving along, Katy Price has announced that she has found her hubby, Lee Andrews. Yep, if you didn't know, Lee had been missing for 2 weeks after he failed to fly to the UK to appear on Good Morning Britain with Katy. However, she has confirmed she received a phone call from Dubai prison where Lee claimed he was detained on suspicion of espionage and he's expected to be released on Monday after paying a four-figure fine. I see a documentary in the making. And finally, Beatles icon Paul McCartney is on this week's episode of Chicken Shop Date with Amelia de Maldenburg, which drops tomorrow. For more of the hottest trending stories, add Spin to your social feeds.
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9: Sun is shining after 5 o'clock. Come on, it's home time at this stage. Steve K, check it in. 10 spin hits in a row, shall we? Let's get it on. Sabrina Carpenter to come. Kygo on the way. And now, Olivia Rodrigo.
10: I know.

Aspen hits in a row. Sabrina Carpenter. Oh, it holds a lot of memories for me, and I'm sure for you. Captain America's on Grafton Street is closing down this Sunday. It will reopen later in the year as a New York-style restaurant. Ah, I'll miss it. Casey Musgraves now. Dry Spell. It's been

10 spin hits in a row. Steve K hanging out. Busy couple of weeks coming up for the lads. Friday, June 5th, St. Anne's Park, and then the following Saturday at Malahide Castle. Kingfisher, here they are, The Blade on Spin.

0: 10 spin hits in a row. The barbecues are going and the burgers are cooking right across Dublin. It's making me hungry. Now, tomorrow morning, just after 8 o'clock on Fully Charged, give it a go. The Tricky 10. 10 questions. If you get them all right, you could win a 1,000 euro top flight voucher and 2 Citizen watches. How nice. After 8 tomorrow morning, Fully Charged and Noah Ken. Let's play them just ahead.
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3: This road northbound is packed from Talca Valley Road Junction to the M50. Blackhorse Avenue northbound has a queue approaching Ashtyne Gate. Castleknock Road northbound is busy approaching Castleknock Gate through to the village. And Auburn Avenue northbound is congested from Castleknock to Navan Road.
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1: Eight?
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0: Drake, Toosie Slide on Spin. 3 years since his last album, and then just over a week ago, he decides to release three new albums all at once. Taylor, yes, Taylor Swift. I'm going to play this on the way as I kick off 10 Spin hits in a row. Harry Styles in there as well. Spin Summer Cash Machine. 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
14: Visiting the farm in County Monaghan, where M&S sources Irish Oakham Gold Chicken, the first thing that struck me was care. Slower reared, fed a multi-grain diet, and given the time it needs for proper flavour to develop. 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
15: It's almost 6 o'clock. 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
0: Here's what you need to know.
1: I'm Katie. Here's what's happening. Students are being urged not to use AI to predict what will come up in exams. It comes as thousands are preparing to sit their exams in Leaving Cert and Junior Cycle next week. Aoife O'Driscoll is an English teacher in Cork CPC and a textbook author.
6: Out of curiosity, I went to one of the AI programs and asked it to predict what might come up in the Leaving Cert English, just to see what kind of job it would do. And very worryingly, it actually predicted poets that aren't on the course for this year.
1: Health officials have issued a cross-border warning to people who use drugs ahead of the summer festival season. Nikki Killeen, HSC Emerging. Nikki Killeen with the HSC says high drug strengths are an increasing concern at home and abroad.
17: Our core message for people, wherever they're socialising, is obviously it's safer not to use drugs. There could be extra risks in different regions or different countries due to drug market changes. But to be aware that once you are at an event and you have consumed substances, your well-being is the main priority.
1: Timu has been given until the end of August to submit a plan to the EU on how it will tackle the sale of illegal goods on its platform. It's been fined €200 million for breaching the Digital Services Act. The European Commission says it didn't assess risks of illegal products being sold on its website. Two brothers have completed their 32-day marathon challenge and have raised over €1.5 million. Kian and Jordan Adams, also known as the FTD brothers, have ran 32 marathons in 32 counties over 32 days. Jordan says completing the challenges has helped give him a purpose after his diagnosis.
18: You know, where dementia does tackle off in 10 or 15 years' time, my family have a reason to go on with, building this foundation and bringing hope to families and really pushing things forward when it comes to the dementia landscape. So.
1: And Gracie Abrams has announced a global arena tour with Irish dates. She'll perform two nights in the Three Arena on the 19th and 20th of April next year. Tickets go on sale next Friday.
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1: There could be a number of debutants tonight for the Irish men's national team in their friendly against Qatar. Manager Hamer Halkrumson has included several new faces in his 21-man matchday squad. Conor Brand, Mason Melia and Ed McGuinty are among those who could make the senior international debuts. Extra players will be released for next week's tie with Canada. Halkrumson says he's not worried that they're unavailable this evening.
22: We're just happy with the players we have. We're trying to focus on those that we are working with here, not who is not here. And it just gives opportunities for those that are in, and it's our job to work with those players.
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23: Hey, it's Shannon here. First up, Olivia Rodrigo has broken her silence on the criticism for wearing a baby doll dress.
24: I've been on stage in like a sparkly bra and like little shorts and like, which is my right. That's fun. I felt cool and comfortable in that. And like that wasn't inappropriate, but me like fully covered up in a dress that people deemed to be like childlike was inappropriate. It's just as this like rhetoric that we're fed as girls since we're so little, which is like, don't wear that because then a man is going to sexualize your body and it's your fault.
23: Moving along, Katie Price has announced that she has found her hubby, Lee Andrews. Yep, if you didn't know, Lee had been missing for 2 weeks after he failed to fly to the UK to appear on Good Morning Britain with Katie. However, she has confirmed she received a phone call from Dubai prison where Lee claimed he was detained on suspicion of espionage and he's expected to be released on Monday after paying a four-figure fine. I see a documentary in the making. And finally, Beatles icon Paul McCartney is on this week's episode of Chicken Shop Date with Amelia de Maldenburg, which drops tomorrow. For more of the hottest trending stories, add Spin to your social feeds.
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DK hanging out. I'm hoping at this stage your workday is over. Let's get 10 spin hits in a row. On the air, Taylor Swift to come, Hugh McVicker, and Calvin Harris and Clementine Douglas now. Here's Blessings.

Harry Styles, American Girls on Spin. We're looking forward to it. Spin, your official radio station for the Women's Mini Marathon happening this Sunday. Our very own Emma from Fully Charged is running in the event. And we will be providing the music at the start and finish line. Our very own Marty Guilfoyle. We'll see you there.

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0: Ella Langley, choosing Texas on Spin. After 7 o'clock, Jamie and Faye on air. Jamie, what's happening?
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3: Just feel like I've really had this epiphany where I've gotten to this age, Jamie, where I'm overwhelmed with the amount of things that you have to pay for. For instance, I went and got an MRI done today, okay? Therefore, I had to get health insurance. I'm now paying health insurance, which obviously should have done, but I'm also going on holidays in 2 weeks. And I was like, well, will I pay for the health insurance or will I pay for 5 bikinis?
4: We're making a joke about that. That is literally the situation that you're in. Like, you're like, well, do I get the nice outfit for holidays? Or do I go and pay for this doctor's appointment? Yeah. Do you know what I mean?
3: So I went for the 5 bikinis. Because I got like fire on the beach. Bladder or no bladder.
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it a shot tomorrow morning at Fully Charged. Play the Tricky 10 after 8 a.m. Get all 10 questions correct, and you could win a €1,000 top flight voucher and two Citizen watches. Lewis Capaldi now. Stay Love on

0: Ben, Steve K checking out. Have a great evening. Jamie and Faye ready to go after 7 o'clock. Oh, yes. They're going to play this from Teddy Swims, Mr. Know-It-All.
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32: Welcome on in. Although it is still warm outside, where's the blue sky gone?
33: I know. But you know what? I don't really care, Jamie. And I'll tell you why. Because I'm on a flight to Portugal now tomorrow morning.
32: You know what?
33: I'm gone. I'm not coming back.
32: I was thinking about you earlier on because I looked up the Dublin weather for next week coming.
33: Next week, okay.
32: Rain.
33: I was telling Jamie earlier on during the week that basically it feels illegal to be going abroad when it's sunny in Ireland. It really does.
32: It does. And I think you kind of set the...
33: tone.
32: Yes, you set the tone with that because the next week weather is not looking too fantastic. Also, I have a bit of a conspiracy. It may even happen.
33: Did May even exist?
32: What happened to May?
33: Yeah, I feel like I blinked and disappeared.
32: Big show tonight. We are giving away tickets just after 8 o'clock to go see Alison Ray in the Irish Museum of Modern Art, and also a pair of AirPod Pros on the table with the secret sound. I stumbled across this... video earlier on, okay? This guy, okay. He's an ex-CIA agent, right?
33: Oh, God.
32: And his wife left him all because of an unusual habit. We'll jump into this in just a moment. First, Teddy Swims, Mr. Know-It-All.

0: Last night, Florence Road hanging out to dry. It is Spin You with Jamie and Faye. I was scrolling online earlier on today, Faye, okay?
1: Doom scrolling?
0: Doing a bit of doom scrolling. There's this guy called John. I can't pronounce his last name.
1: John,
0: so I'm not even
1: gonna
0: try. You know John, don't you? Now, this dude is a ex-CIA agent, right?
1: Yeah.
0: And he revealed the reason why he got divorced. Listen to this.
2: I am addicted to Angry Birds. My ex-wife once told me that one of the reasons why she wanted a divorce was because as soon as my alarm goes off in the morning, I roll over, put on my glasses, pick up my phone, and I start playing Angry Birds. And she would lose her mind on me. What are you doing? Are you playing Angry Birds again? Is that all you do is play Angry Birds? In my defense, I actually get up an hour early. Nobody's missing out on anything. I'd rather have Angry Birds than have you.
0: And that's what happened. Oh. He's no longer married. So my question is, what is something that you would not give up for your partner?
1: Oh my, sorry. Can we just take a moment? The sassy little man. I'd rather have Angry Birds than you.
0: Well, his wish came through in the end.
1: Sorry, I wouldn't whack him. Sorry, no, I wouldn't.
0: He'd whack you. He's ex-CIA.
1: Do you know what? I know this is petty now, but like, I do love my alone time and I do love to doom scroll in peace. And I don't think I could ever give that up. It's very therapeutic to me.
0: That's the thing. I'm exactly like you when it comes to that. I mean, I have a thing at work, right, where after the show sometimes I have to go and lock myself in the big bathroom for 10 minutes and stare at the white wall to calm down. But I feel like that outside of work hours, like, I do like a couple of nights where, you know, you just leave me alone.
1: Completely.
0: I don't want to speak to anybody.
1: I'm moving in with my partner soon enough, Jamie, which is a pretty big deal, okay? And I have started thinking about a few things that I will not give up when I do start living with him. And that is my own sleep schedule. Like, I want to sleep when I want to sleep. I don't... It's going to start bothering me if he expects me to stay up with him or go to sleep earlier. Okay. Do you know what I mean?
0: But so, what do you do then? Do you have like two separate bedrooms for like, you know what I mean?
1: I got an eye mask.
0: You got one?
1: Yeah, which means that if he wants to stay up on his phone or I want to stay up on his phone, stay up on my phone, like just put on an eye mask and it's fine.
0: So you get like eye masks on either side of the bed.
1: Yeah, and just turn the phone on silent, obviously.
0: One thing I wouldn't give up for my partner is pets, right? Now, my current partner, I know people don't like using that word. She loves them all, okay?
1: She
0: That's
1: does.
0: Perfect. But I used to, in my bedroom, okay, behind the headboard, I used to have a gigantic tank with a lizard in it. Her name was Lenny.
1: Yeah.
0: She was a bearded dragon. And I did have a prior girlfriend, an ex-girlfriend, who wasn't okay with Lenny like being in the room because I'd open the cage door and Lenny would be crawling all over the place and she was like, get that away from me.
1: I can't say I'd be okay with that, Jamie.
0: No.
1: And see, that opposite, that would be a deal breaker for me.
0: But I always said, I was like, no, this is Lenny's place. You're just in it. Like,
1: no,
0: come on.
1: No, and I completely understand that respect for the animals, but I just couldn't. That would freak me out. Also, my music playlist. Like, I want to listen to the music that I want to listen to. I don't want to, just because I'm going out with you, have to listen to your shite.
0: Well, I am the person. I always say to my missus, whoever drives the car dictates the music, and she doesn't have a driver's license yet. You know what I mean?
1: That's fair. See, in my opinion, or sorry, in my instance, I would just drive my car.
0: There is one thing, and I told you about this before. Did I ever tell you about the magic bottle of water?
1: Yes.
0: So,
1: yes.
0: In my house, right, I have had this Lucozade bottle, right, that has a... So, okay, long story short, this hippie gave me this magical bottle of water and he said that it vibrates at the same frequency as the universe and it will bring you good luck. I won't get rid of that, even though it looks scaldy. It looks like there's a bit of mold grown on the inside of the bottle.
1: Not great to breathe that in.
0: No, but she's like, throw that out. I'm like, that is the magic bottle of water. It's not going anywhere. And I actually mean that. Look,
1: you do have to be stubborn in a relationship because otherwise then you'll just lose who you are. But you do need to adapt then as well. You know? What? Like, I watch sports with my fella now the other time.
0: Really?
1: Yeah.
0: Did you like it though?
1: Do you know what? I've secretly gotten to really enjoy rugby.
0: Okay.
1: I will say.
0: Well, there you go. It's a win-win then.
1: Win-win.
0: Do you know what I mean? What is something that you wouldn't give up for your partner? On 087-711-1038. On top of that, a pair of AirPod Pros with the secret sound. Details to come after Moyo, just the man.

0: New from Gracie Abrams. It's Jamie and Faye with you here on Spin. I was scrolling today, Faye.
1: Yes.
0: I came across this clip and I felt a little bit offended. Okay, it's a video of this girl with her friends and she's swiping on Tinder.
1: Oh!
0: She thinks she finds the love of his life and then she finds out what he does for a job. Have a listen to this.
2: Oh no, he's a DJ.
1: No!
0: The ladies don't like the DJs.
1: Let me explain to you why the girls don't like the DJs, okay?
0: Go
1: it's not about the job itself. It's about what comes with the job, okay? So it's about the late nights. It's about the girls falling all over you because you're...
0: That doesn't happen. Well, I haven't experienced that yet.
1: You know, it's the drinking late at night with the... Do you know what it is? Do you know Ocean Beach?
0: In Ibiza.
1: Yeah. And it's kind of that like Wayne Lineker kind of vibe. And that was, you know, we were speaking about this off air about like what's a job that you... kind of a deal breaker. For me, if my partner was a DJ, that would be a deal breaker. That would be a deal breaker for me to go out with him because I wouldn't feel... It's not that I wouldn't feel secure because maybe he could make me feel secure. I just wouldn't
0: like
1: to
0: It's because he's too good looking.
1: No, it's just what comes with the job. It's the late nights.
0: Yeah, no, I'm
1: it's all the girls like dancing around and half nothing in bikinis.
0: You sound like an elephant saying that.
1: I know, I do. But like... if that's my boyfriend, then personally, I'd rather not.
0: Yeah, I feel like it depends on like where you're at with the whole DJ thing. If you're just saying, oh, I'm a DJ, but like, it's just something you're doing in your bedroom. I don't know, that's kind of
1: fine.
0: Oh,
1: that's grand. I'm talking like...
0: as a job.
1: Yeah. But now, like... that's the type of DJ I'm thinking about. Like, then if you're Fred again, I'm like, oh, work away. That's
0: so
1: cool.
0: I see this. Do you know what I mean?
1: Yeah, I know. Like...
0: I've had friends, right, who have genuinely stopped dating people because they were like bartenders. And that was a
1: turn-off.
0: Because apparently they cheat a lot. I've heard stories that, you know, apparently in the bar industry that does happen, but I haven't worked in it, so I don't know.
1: I haven't heard that about the bar industry. I've heard that about the guards, though. My list of jobs that I would find really tough is a cruise ship entertainer.
0: Now, I have heard stories when it comes to cheating with cruise ship entertainers.
1: It's that, but you know what it also is? The long distance. They're gone for like 8 months at a time. Like, that for me would be very, very hard to commit to.
0: I think that would be a fun job to have though, you know?
1: Yeah, but not in a relationship.
0: Yeah, do you know what I feel like? I've heard this a lot, right? I heard that from other people, not from myself and my own experience, nurses is apparently a bad one to date.
1: Yeah, nurses and guards. Yeah. I don't know. I think it's the...
0: well, they give coppers, don't they?
1: Yeah, coppers vibes. Another one is a stripper. I just couldn't date a stripper. I feel like that's self-explanatory. We just move on.

0: It's Spin with Jamie and Faye, and these could be yours, a pair of AirPod Pros. Oh, my love, hear that sound.
1: Secret sound. This is Jamie and Faye.
2: Secret sound. Yeah.
1: The Secret Sound is back. We're actually coming to the end of our first week with The Secret Sound, and it has not been guessed yet. Now, fingers crossed it will be guessed tonight. We're going to be making a call in just a bit. Jamie, play that sound. Now, what is that sound, Jamie?
0: There's been some great guesses this week, right?
1: There actually hasn't. We're not just saying that, are we? Genuine.
0: Like, if people keep going the direction, like we said, keep it simple.
1: There was one that was very close.
0: There was actually one that was fairly close.
1: And it kind of makes us nervous when it's close, because like, oh God, we need to drag this out for another week at least.
0: Yeah, we need something to give away on the show.
1: Yeah.
0: This could be yours. It's our final time this week, giving you the chance to win. We're playing it in just 5 minutes' time. So if you want to throw a guess for a pair of AirPod Pros, this is The Secret Sound one more time. 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

0: Pros on the table with the secret sound right here, right now.
1: Yes, we want to give them away. No one has guessed yet, but hopefully when we make that call in a few seconds, it'll be correctly guessed.
0: Now, if you do want to throw a guess, all you got to do is listen to the sound, first of all. 0877111038. I'd love to start giving clues, but we're only a week in.
1: No, we can't. It's too soon.
0: Right. This is what we're going to do. The sound one more time. Dermot's on the phone. Dermot, how are you?
2: I'm good. How are you?
1: Dermot, have you gotten the chance to listen to Jamie and I's secret sound?
2: I just did, yes.
1: Lovely. Okay. We're going to ask you again, what do you think it is? But first, here is that sound.
0: Right, Dermot, the floor is yours. Whenever you're ready, what do you think that is?
2: It's not a bite of an apple, is it?
1: Ooh, someone taking the bite of an apple.
0: Interesting guess. Let's find out if that is the right answer, Dermot.
1: Dermot, sorry about that.
2: No problem at all.
1: Thanks for coming on. Bye.
0: Cheers, bye, Dermot. Come on.
1: We will be making another call at 9 o'clock, so you do have another chance. If you think you know what it is, guys, don't be afraid to text in to 087-711-1038.
0: Yes, the sound one more time. You know what to do. Also, 306 grand on the table with the cash machine that could be yours with the simple drop of a text message. Details come. Olivia Rodrigo here on Spin.

0: Brewed on Spin with Jamie and Faye, and diving into the world of entertainment.
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5: The gossip. Let's hear what's going on.
0: Ah, look, a bit of a sad anniversary today. Did you see it on Spin's Instagram?
6: No.
0: 10 years ago today, in 2016, the one and only Harambe passed away. Well, he was killed, but, you know. Do you know who Harambe is?
6: I haven't a clue, Jamie.
0: Oh, really? Harambe, he was the gorilla in Cincinnati Zoo over in America, and the child fell into the gorilla enclosure?
6: No.
0: All right, well, let's go from the beginning.
6: Yeah, explain, please.
0: So, the chain of events began on May 28, 2016, when a small child climbed into the gorilla enclosure at Cincinnati Zoo and fell into the moat. Zoo officials ordered all gorillas to return to their indoor habitats. While most obeyed, Harambe remained curious about the child. As onlookers... It's not funny. I know it's not funny. As onlookers screamed and shouted, Harambe grew increasingly agitated. Eventually, he began carrying and dragging the toddler, which could have led to harm. Fearing for the child's safety, the zoo shot and killed Harambe. But he also was 17 the day before. So,
6: did the child survive?
0: The child survived, yeah. So the aftermath.
6: Oh my God, the poor child. Well, sorry, Harambe as well. Very, very sad. But imagine the trauma of the child, like, being dragged by this.
0: Look, if you look at the video, it was like he wasn't aggressively dragging the child.
6: Okay. It could have gotten worse.
0: But, like, to be fair, what else are you going to do? I suppose they could have, like, what's that called? Tranquilized him or whatever? But,
6: yeah,
0: you know.
6: Yeah, they could have tranquilized him.
0: You react in the moment in a situation.
6: Yeah, true.
0: Nobody's expecting
6: and
0: that.
6: And I don't
0: happen.
6: Know if. Let's just say, does it happen as quickly with tranquilizing? Like, are you tranquilized straight away?
0: Or does it take
6: straight away?
0: The aftermath quickly unfolded as the incident was recorded and posted on YouTube, of course. The zoo faced backlash from animal rights activists over the decision. You have to make a decision in
6: you
0: the
6: do.
0: Moment. I get it, sad.
6: Yeah.
0: But then, this is the point that people are making. What were the child's parents doing that, you know, they were just neglecting the whole situation for that kid to fall in there?
6: I know, but like, if they have three kids, one's going the other way, one's going the other way. Like, kids are crazy.
0: But a lot of people believe that Harambe's death in 2016 split the timeline of the universe we're in now.
6: Oh, no, I've lost you now.
0: That's when all the crazy stuff started happening.
6: You've lost me now, Jamie, okay?
0: We're just never going to know, I suppose.
6: Let's agree to disagree.
0: Rest in peace, Harambe. Anyway, on a more positive note, there is €306,000 in the cash machine that could be yours with a simple drop of a text message. Details in just 5 minutes' time after Dua Lipa. It's Don't Start Now here on Spin.

0: keep watching. Sam McRae, Just Keep Watching. It's Spin with Jamie and Faye. And how about this?
1: Spin Summer Cash Machine. 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
0: I'll tell you one thing, we're always giving stuff away in the show these days, hey?
2: We really are, but you know why, Jamie? It's because it's gig season at the moment.
0: Also, I didn't even know there was a bank holiday weekend happening this coming weekend.
2: Well, it has arrived. And do you know who's arriving in just a bit? Is Addison Rae. Not in the office, but tickets are arriving. Yes.
0: We have tickets
2: to give away.
0: If you want to go see Addison Rae in the Irish Museum of Modern Art, we'll give you details on that in about 10 minutes' time. What is this about a woman? And
2: Okay, go on. Let me explain it, okay? I found a woman on the internet, Jamie, who has basically spent a couple of grand on hiding shoes because she's too afraid of letting her partner know how much money she spends on her shoes.
0: My missus just buys them and leaves them in my house.
2: I have seen this! Anyways, I want to ask you, Jamie, what is something you hide from your partner?
0: Oh!
2: Let us know, 087-711-1038. We'll get to this in just a bit.
0: Jeremy Kennedy, it's Turnstile on Spin.
14: The way that you

0: But if you can't find the pen, you can sure find the blade.
1: Kingfisher, it's Spin You with Jamie and Faye.
2: So Jamie, I came across this hilarious story and I just felt like there was a bit of me in this story. I have to tell you, okay? There's this woman that came to Reddit and she was like, lads, basically, I've spent a grand on trying to hide my shoes, okay? As in a storage unit.
1: Okay.
2: Okay.
1: Well, from her partner, like?
2: Yeah, from her partner, because she's too afraid to let her partner know, or should I say, for her partner to realize how much money she has spent on shoes. She has 72 pairs of shoes that she has in hiding, in storage in the city.
1: But the thing is, right, would you not be more mad the fact that she was spending a grand a year to hide those away? You know what I mean?
2: See, the thing is, Jamie, in the bigger picture, 72 pairs of shoes, these shoes don't just cost... These aren't just a pair of Vans or a pair of Converse.
1: Oh, these are like
2: expensive shoes. Do you know what I mean? So therefore, a grand is a drop in the ocean in comparison to how much she's spending on these shoes. And it just got me thinking about some things that I don't tell my partner. And to be honest, I'm fairly open with him.
1: Mm.
2: But sometimes...
1: Go on.
2: I did buy something once and I was like, do you know what? There's no need in
1: saying anything about it. What was it?
2: It was a handbag.
1: Oh, what's nothing wrong with that? No,
2: it was a bit expensive. But then again, do you know what though? We're not at the stage where we have a joint bank account and we don't. I'm only 27. Like,
1: I'm so against that whole joint bank account thing, like, because of things like that. You know.
2: Now the only thing is, I do have a friend who, they're both trying to save for a mortgage together, and therefore she gets very thick with him because, like, if he goes out with the lads and it goes out for a few nights, you know. But regularly, then she gets ticked off. I see where she's coming from, but oh, it's a difficult thing to navigate because you need to burn off steam as well. Sometimes as well, sorry, I'm ranting and raving at you, Jamie. Sometimes I am afraid to just be like, I want a bit more attention.
1: You want a bit more attention?
2: Yeah.
1: My missus has no problem telling that to me. She's like, attention, please. And then I have to go, yes, sir, sir, yes, sir. You know?
2: What's something, you know, you don't tell your partner?
1: Mainly, to be honest.
2: Or height, more so, is the word.
1: Yeah, it would be things like this lady situation with the shoes. Sometimes I'll go out and she'd be like, oh, are we going to save for a mortgage together? I'm like, yeah, that sounds class.
2: Yeah.
1: And then I'll be on adverts and I'll see something shiny and I'll be like,
2: a motorbiker.
1: Oh, that sounds even nicer, you know?
2: Yeah.
1: There'll be times when she comes over to my house and she'll see new things like lying around that she knows belongs to me. And she'll be like, where did that come from? And I'll be like,
2: oh,
1: that old thing was from the attic. I had that stored in the attic. It's just down here now.
2: That's my dad's.
1: Yeah.
2: Another thing that I've always hide from him is not a money thing. It's a confidence thing. If I'm confident about something, and then slowly throughout the discussion, or should I say the disagreement, that I realize I'm in the wrong, I will hide that completely. I will never let that front show.
1: That I'm in the wrong.
2: Yeah. Because there is sometimes a point where I've been in this disagreement, I'm like, oh, sugar, I'm in the wrong.
1: Well, do you know what?
2: Sugar.
1: My girlfriend's like that as well. I can be a little bit like that, where you know you're in the wrong halfway through, but you've committed to it, so you gotta finish it, you know?
2: And you gotta keep going. Or do you know what another thing that, like, do you know when, this pisses me off on another note, when you're disagreeing about something, about a fact, let's just say, and then someone's like, well, I'll just look it up then.
1: Yeah,
2: and
1: I'll Google
2: like,
1: it. I'll Google it. But has someone ever said to you, Google that? And you're like, no, you're confident that you're right. You Google it. You find out that you're wrong and you still commit to the bit and go, I told you I was right. I Google it and it says X, Y, Z. Yeah, you know what I mean?
2: Yeah. Oh, it's a tough one. There is things that you do have to hide from your partner. I suppose insecurities as well, on a deeper note. Sometimes you hide insecurities.
1: I'm really good. I feel like I'm good at hiding like insecurities and things like that. She's like, does that bother you? I'm like, nope.
2: Yeah, I'm fine. About? I'm all good.
1: What are you talking about? Let's move on from conversation.
2: I'm not upset.
1: What is something that you hide from your partner? 087-711-1038. It's Jamie and Faye with you here on Spin.

0: back that shower curtain. We're going to turn on the shower. It's shower thoughts.
1: The water's on. It's hot. It's heavy. Yeah. Anyways, moving on. Shower thoughts. And I have a few shower thoughts, Jimmy. I'm actually heading away to Portugal tomorrow morning, and this one got me thinking, okay, about accents. And isn't it so mad that every single country thinks that their accent is like the normal accent? Do you know, the
0: standards.
1: That's
0: a good one. You don't even really think about it. You kind of become immune to it.
1: And like, you know, we all know what other people's accent sounds like the Spanish or whatever, but we think ours is the most normal sounding.
0: But until you hear someone from Cork and you're like, ah, Jesus.
1: Another thing, Jamie, okay? Yeah. The smell of rain.
0: Yeah.
1: Do you think rain has a smell, first of all?
0: Yeah, it does.
1: Yeah.
0: And you can smell when it's about to happen as well.
1: Yeah. It's basically the earth just releasing its chemicals. It's like the earth is taking a piss.
0: What a pleasant way to put it.
1: Well, thank you.
0: A shared thought of mine is the voice in your head has never needed lungs.
1: Yeah. Yes.
0: All right, you'd be more philosophical.
1: I will say, thank God it doesn't have lungs.
0: Fair point.
1: Because they'd be wrecked. I think my lungs would be bust because I overthink everything. Anyways, another thing. Someone from 500 years ago would think that automatic doors are like crazy.
0: But even, yeah, I suppose so. I was going to say, are they a new thing? But they're not really that new. But 500 years ago, I think anything that we have today would be like, what the hell?
1: Like, when was the first automatic door? Like, no one really talks about that.
0: You know, but what I do know is that the first ever McDonald's drive-thru was in Ireland.
1: Was it?
0: There's a share of thought for you, yeah. The first ever McDonald's drive-thru was indeed in Ireland.
1: Wow. Also, another thing. The present moment is the oldest you've ever been. And the youngest you'll ever be. Gone!
0: Fair
1: now you're older.
0: Share a thought for
1: now
0: you.
1: You're older.
0: I feel it, man. Every time someone says I'm speechless, they instantly prove themselves wrong. They're just stuck for words. They're not speechless.
1: Yeah.
0: Get me?
1: Another thing, every time you clean a vacuum cleaner, you become the vacuum cleaner's vacuum cleaner.
0: I love that. That's
1: isn't
0: a good
1: that
0: one.
1: Weird? God, we sound thick.

0: It is Midnight Sun on Spin with Jamie and Faye. A big gig is coming to Dublin.
1: Yes, Addison Rae in the Irish Museum of Modern Art. And guess what? We've two tickets to give away. Well, to be honest, if you listen to our show, which number one, you should, and then number two, you'd probably know that all week we have been giving away Addison Rae tickets each day. So we've a set of two tickets to give away.
0: The envelope is right here. Listen. Yeah. If you want them, it's so easy. If you want to get your hands on them, we're playing a game of Celebs and the Jacks. It's going to sound like there's a celebrity in the toilets. You just have to guess who it is.
1: Disclaimer, they're not. Well, there's no celebrity in the toilets.
0: Me with a microphone being like, oh, is that you in there, Daniel O'Donnell? Anyway, who is this celebrity for Addison Rae tickets in Dublin?
2: It's still such a mystery to me. Even though I've been writing songs for so long, and I've started songs and finished songs so many different ways. They've gone through so many journeys. They've happened quickly. They've happened over time.
0: Bit of a clue here. She's getting married this summer, apparently.
1: Oh.
0: Graham Norton's invited to the wedding, I do believe.
1: Yeah. Yeah. I know who it is. Okay, Grant.
0: Okay. There's a bit of a buzz around her. She's probably the biggest pop star in the world.
1: Yeah, she's tall.
0: She's very tall. Can we paint this anymore? Obviously,
1: No. Yeah.
0: We're basically giving you these tickets. If you can tell us who that celebrity is, 087-711-1038, and we can give you a call back in a moment on Spin.
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0: Becky Hill on Spin with Jamie and Faye. A massive gig coming to Dublin in the Irish Museum of Modern Art.
1: Addison Rae, we've two tickets to give away.
0: We're playing a game of celebs in the Jacks. Danielle's on the phone. How are you? Oh no, the phone line is broken.
1: Hello.
0: Let me press a few buttons. Beep, beep, boop, boop, boop, boop. Danielle's on the phone. How are you?
2: Good, good. How are you?
1: Danielle, we want to give away a set of Addison Rae tickets for the Irish Museum of Modern Art. Now, have you heard the sound in question for Celebs and the Jocks?
2: I have, yeah, I've listened to it all day, yeah.
1: Oh, fabulous.
0: Ah, nice one.
1: Jamie, would you mind replaying it just so we can rejig?
0: Mm-hmm.
3: It's still such a mystery to me. Even though I've been writing songs for so long, and I've started songs and finished songs so many different ways. They've gone through so many journeys. They've happened quickly. They've happened over time.
0: All right, okay. Yeah. The floor is yours, Danielle. What do you think? Who would you think that is?
2: I think it's Taylor Swift.
0: Is it Taylor Swift, Faye? Of course it is.
1: Danielle, I can't lie, I did not recognise that voice now when Jamie first played it, but I'm not a true T-Swift fan, so I can't say I would know. Anyways, who are you going to bring to Addison Rae?
2: My lovely wife, Emma.
1: Oh, shout out to Emma. Yeah.
0: And by the way, Danielle, are you a Swiftie, or was it because I made the very obvious clue of saying that she's getting married this summer and Graham Norton's going to the wedding? Which one was it?
2: It was Graham Norton. I remember hearing that and I knew who it was then, but...
1: Dead giveaway. Anyways, thank you so much for coming on. Bye.
2: I appreciate it. Thank you.
0: Bye. Bye, Danielle. Chat to you later. Well, there we go. There is more giving away to be done just after 9 o'clock. We're making that call with the secret sound for a pair of AirPod Pros.
1: Yes, €306,000 as well will be given away in the cash machine all coming up in just a bit.
0: Yes, so if you do want to throw a guess for 9 o'clock, this is the secret sound, by the way. Ooh. To bag a pair of AirPods. What is it? 087-711-1038. Flo, it's leaking right here on Spin.

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5: 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Let's hear what's going on.
0: If you like Love Island and Spain and you listen into us on Saturday, you'll know our man Jack Keating, and he's obviously fresh out of the Love Island All-Stars Villa.
6: Yeah.
0: But Jack revealed bizarre ways that contestants in the Love Island Villa can have secret conversations,
6: ooh,
0: right? So Jack was speaking to Evoke, and Jack said, "This is what I found out while I was in there. This is the only time you can actually get away with saying something that won't be on camera. And a few people did this while we were in the villa." Mm. He said, "If you want to say something that's going to be not on the show, just pull down your trousers and have your arse out while you're on camera."
6: Wow.
0: Clever. Isn't that so clever?
6: That is really, really smart.
0: He said they won't air any of it because you got your bum out on the camera, so they can't actually use the footage. Yeah. And he goes, "I remember sometimes I wanted to say something to the lads and just be like, right, pull the trousers down and have my arse out, and then I'll be able to say something that won't be able to be shown on the telly. This is genius."
6: You'd want to make it quick, though, because you wouldn't want to have your arse out for too long, would you? Oh my God, that's mad.
0: Lads, we're just having a little AGM here over in the corner.
6: Do you know what I do love about Love Island? Is like when people come out and they tell us all the tips and like tricks of like, you know, the part of Love Island that we don't see, like how the girls eat alone, the boys eat alone, that they don't know what time it is, that the filming goes on till all hours of the morning. Like, I just, that's all the stuff that I'm like, oh, this is so juicy.
0: I would love to take part in something like this.
6: I would too.
0: Not even for like,
6: not for the
0: love aspect, but just be like, be in the crack. In Spain or
6: also,
0: Africa.
6: You're just not working for like 2 to 3 weeks. Like, you'll never get that time again.
0: Oh no, the lads will tell you it's hard work, I'm sure. Jack also shared his advice for GAA star Sean Fitzgerald.
6: Oh yeah.
0: Who was on the OG lineup for this summer coming series. Jack said he seems like a great guy. Just try and stay true to yourself. Kind of just keep your head up. Don't try to get too involved in what you think people are going to see, what you're like inside the villa. Kind of just stay involved in what's in front of you right there, right then.
6: Yeah, I'd say it gets easier as the time goes on to naturally be more yourself because you forget that the cameras are there. Mm. But I think he'll be fab.
0: I think so as well. Jack finished off by saying, "Don't get too high, don't get too low." I mean, it's hard to say when you're in there, but you know, you can just keep your head on your shoulders and keep on going. Jack is the man. And so,
6: woo!
0: This Sean Fitzgerald fella,
6: yeah.
0: Why am I only hearing about him now, and why do other people already know him so far?
6: Because he's on TikTok. He's a primary school teacher, and he's on TikTok, and he's a Galway Gab football player as well.
0: Okay, so he plays for Galway.
6: Yeah.
0: I wonder how he got time off for that. You know, sorry, lads, you know, I'm going to leave the pitch for a few weeks.
6: The job's gone.

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1: We've come to the end of another week, right? And I actually thought when we started The Secret Sound at the beginning of the week that it would be one of those sounds that is snatched up straight away.
2: I know, because that's it. Rich from us saying, because we obviously know what it is, but when I did first hear it and I didn't know what it was, I did kind of get a close enough guess to it. I'm not going to say what it is, don't worry.
1: You did actually.
2: Didn't I though?
1: Which, yeah, you did, to be fair. But this is what we're looking for tonight. There is a pair of AirPod Pros on the table. The box is right here in front of us. Have a listen to that. If you want those, all you got to do is figure out what this sound right here is.
2: Take a guess. Any guess to 087 711 1038. We'll give you a call in just a bit.
1: BTS Swim. It's Jamie and Faye with you on Spin this evening.

0: Casey Musgraves on Spin. Oh, my love, hear that sound.
1: Secret sound. This is Jamie and Faye. Secret
0: sound. The final time this week and the final time before Faye goes away on her holidays to get your hands on a pair of AirPod Pros with the secret sound.
2: Now, the only thing is I really don't want the sound to be given away on the week that I am away. So I'm hoping now tonight is the night that it is given away because I want to be here first.
0: Fingers crossed. This is the sound. And obviously, if you do want to throw a guess, it's 087 711 1038.
3: Hi there. Hi. My guess for the secret sound is a car's electric window closing.
0: Great guess.
2: Ooh, very niche as well.
0: Unfortunately, not the guess we're looking for this time. Another voice note that came in as well.
4: Hi. It shuffling a deck of cards?
0: I do like that one. I can hear where she's coming from. But unfortunately, also not the right answer.
2: Sadly not.
0: Nikita's on the phone though. Nikita, how are you?
5: I'm good.
2: Nikita, have you had the time to listen to the secret sound? And do you know what it is?
5: I think it's ripping paper.
0: Okay. Let's find out if that is the right answer.
2: Fingers crossed.
0: Nikita, I'm sorry but it's a great guess all the same. Thank you so much for coming on.
5: Thank you.
2: Thanks, Nikita. Bye.
0: Bye. And by the way, if you do come on and you throw a guess, even if you send us a voice note, you're not limited to one.
2: No, you're not. You can get back up there and guess again to 087 711 1038.
0: This is the sound. You know what to do now.

0: Noah Kahan, The Great Divide on Spin with JB and Faye. And come here, it's me, the woman who never takes a day off, taking a day off.
1: What? I am away for a week. A week. I cannot wait. But Jamie, I do have to say, okay, I went and bought a pair of shoes today. A little pair of Birks. You know, Birkenstocks.
0: Yeah, do you know?
1: Yeah.
0: I actually really like them as well. Faye came into the office earlier on today with a pair of Birks on, but you tell the story.
1: But I had a dilemma. Yeah, I came in and be like, Jamie, I need your help. Quick. And I was like, drop everything. Very dramatic I am. Anyway, so there was a bit of a scuff on the shoes that I had just bought. And when I say scuff, I mean like there was a little bit of a mark on the suede that it was like a glue stain or something. Anyways, the shoes are spendy enough for a pair of Birks.
0: Were they?
1: Yeah, like 150, 160.
0: Oh, right,
1: for a pair of Birkenstocks. Would you be well? Anyways.
0: What do you mean would you be well? You're the one who went there and spent it.
1: I know. I'm the bigger fool. Anyways, I love them, so
0: yeah,
1: it doesn't matter.
0: They're 10 out of 10, yeah.
1: But when's I bought them or whatever. So I was like, bought them. Then I saw the scuff and I was like, oh, this is kind of annoying me now. Then I showed Jamie the shoes, hoping that Jamie would turn around and be like, ah, nah, Faye, it's grand. And then Jamie turned around. This is going to be in our bedtime stories tonight. Yeah. Turned around and was like, oh no, Faye, I see it. And do you know when you see something and you can't unsee it?
0: You want to unsee it to be like, oh, no, there's nothing there. Like,
1: so basically, we started the show, what, seven on the dot?
0: Yeah.
1: It was like, it was 5:45.
0: Yeah.
1: This shoe shop closes at 6. I legged it down. Legged it down, Jamie. Oh, my God. So you said it to me at like 9:45. I was like, grand. Packed
0: up
1: the shoes. Ran out the door. Everyone's on Drury Street having drinks or whatever. I'm marching through. Anyways, went in really quickly. I was like, look, sorry. I know I'm in pain in the hole, but I can't unsee this scuff. Can I change them for a different pair? And they were like, no, we don't. We told you previously that is the last pair. Because when I was trying them on, I did notice the scuff as well. And I said to them, they were like, oh no, we don't have another pair in that
0: size.
1: Did
0: they even offer you a discount on the scuff?
1: No.
0: Oh.
1: Yeah. Anyways, I was just like, okay, grand, take them. So when I went back to them anyways, the second time, they were like, we'll have a look again, but we're pretty sure that that's the last pair. And I was like, okay, well, I really need to just get a different pair or either just get a refund. They're like, we can't give you a refund, but we can only give you an exchange or a credit note for the store. So I was like, oh, Jesus. Anyways, the woman went down and lo and behold, she comes back up with a new pair.
0: 10 out of 10.
1: So if I hadn't gone back for the second time and been annoying, Jamie, I wouldn't have gotten what I wanted.
0: If you're going to take anything away from this, sometimes being annoying pays off.
1: It sometimes does.
0: And I have to be completely honest, I looked at the shoes earlier on, I was like, one was completely different colour to the other one, but I was trying to be like, oh. You got to take Faye's advice on this. Brandy from Slater, this is Dance here on Spin.

0: Freya Sky, Silent Treatment. It is Spin with Jamie and Faye.
1: Now, if we haven't given enough away on this show, we are also giving away the details on how to win the big summer's cash machine. €306,000 will could be coming your way in just a bit.
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0: They're big in the news over the last couple of weeks. The Furies, obviously, because of this new TV show or Netflix series, I should say. Obviously, Tyson Fury is supposed to be coming to Dublin on the 1st of August. Exciting. And then, of course, Venezuela, his daughter.
1: Yes. So she got married just two and a half weeks ago. She was obviously abroad then on her honeymoon with Noah Price.
0: Which we obviously are kind of expecting will be in the next series that they bring out on Netflix, you know?
1: Fingers crossed. Now, in any of the wedding images that I saw, I didn't see any cameras to lead us to believe that they were filming it for the Netflix documentary, which kind of let me down a little bit, maybe thinking that like they hadn't that covered. Now, I think they will probably definitely do a third series, but yeah, who knows?
0: There could even be a series on just her alone.
1: There could be, yeah.
0: Like, because Netflix did send them out presents for the wedding.
1: Yeah.
0: There was no cameraman spotted in the corner of the old pictures that were online. But Venezuela Fury has hit back at trolls who labeled her ignorant and self-centered. The 16-year-old, like we mentioned, got married to
1: Noah Price
0: there a couple of weeks ago. And then was sent on a lavish honeymoon that cost around 30 grand, it was estimated, wasn't
1: it? Yes, while her own family actually went abroad to Thailand as well for 35 grand. Yikes!
0: In a post shared on TikTok, the young newlywed shared three snaps of her taken during her recent honeymoon to Marbella with Noah. She said, "Some people will say I'm nice, good-hearted and harmless." But then she said, "Some people will say I'm the most ignorant, self-centered B-I-T-C-H." She continued, "But I'm Venezuela and I don't care."
1: I love her. I really do. I love that family. I feel like they're just very down to earth in themselves while still, you know, obviously being a huge name.
0: Yeah, this is the thing. She seems very grounded. I don't know why anyone's going at her. Look here, she's young. She got married young. Whatever, that's her tradition. Cool, go for it.
1: Yeah.
0: But I have to be honest, if they are going to do a new series of this on Netflix, that I feel like has to be included.
1: Has to be. I'll be very disappointed if it isn't. Anyways, well, I'll just have to wait and see.

0: Jazzy. Right, we're going to take down that energy just for the next few minutes.
1: It's bedtime stories. It's the last bedtime story of the week as well.
0: There's no other radio station other than Spin that's going to provide you with a bedtime story coming up at 10 o'clock. Let's be honest.
1: We really do the most, Jamie, don't we? We really do.
0: Some may argue you're not
1: getting
0: AI.
1: There's no corners cut.
0: On what side, you may ask? Look, this is what we do. Coming up at 10 o'clock, bedtime stories. We take 3 random sentences. Mm-hmm. We give it to AI and we're like, here, man, can you make a bedtime story out of these sentences? We've had some good ones this week.
1: We have. My favourite was Wednesday's one, I think it was.
0: I don't know, man.
1: They all, there's always a mad adventure involved, which I love.
0: Now, sometimes I have to give AI a bit of a hand here to, you know, get them where they need to be.
1: Yeah.
0: To be honest, tonight's one I didn't write, but you know what
1: That's
0: I found interesting, right?
1: What?
0: AI threw in some interesting characters that I didn't even prompt to be in there.
1: Maybe it's listening to you. Probably is.
0: I actually have a feeling it might be because, you know, Louis Walsh popped up a few times in bedtime stories.
1: Jamie loves Louis Walsh.
0: I just think he's iconic to throw
1: loves
0: in there.
1: Him.
0: I didn't
1: loves
0: throw him in there tonight. I let AI do its thing. The 3 random sentences are, Faye bought new shoes today.
1: True.
0: When she opened the box, she realized something.
1: True. It's very true, actually.
0: Yeah, on topic. Second of all, Jamie was almost late to work today because of the bad traffic. What are you going to do? What are you going to do? Public transport? I just can't do it. Mm-hmm. And the third one, the phone rang and it was the one and only dot, dot, dot. This is where AI throws its own thing into the mix. Go on, chat. Give us the story.
2: Faye bought new shoes today. When she opened the box, she realized something. They were already dirty.
0: What?
2: Mud on the soles, tiny scratches on the sides. And tucked inside one shoe was a receipt dated tomorrow. Across town, Jamie was almost late to work because of the bad traffic. Cars weren't moving, nobody beeped, nobody complained. Everyone just sat still, staring ahead. Jamie checked the radio. Nothing but static. Then suddenly, every phone in every car began ringing at the exact same time. Jamie answered his. The phone rang. It was the one and only, Daniel O'Donnell. Jamie, he said calmly, whatever you do, don't let Faye wear the shoes. Jamie laughed nervously. What? But the line had already gone dead. At home, Faye slipped the shoes on anyway. Perfect fit. Too perfect. Then muddy footprints appeared across her kitchen floor. Not behind her, in front of her, leading toward the front door. Faye froze. Another footprint appeared. Then another, as if the shoes already knew where she was going. Jamie burst through the door. Take them off, he shouted. Faye looked down nervously. I can't. Jamie stopped. The shoes weren't touching the ground anymore. Neither was Faye. The phone rang again. Daniel O'Donnell sighed. She's walking already, isn't she? The front door slowly opened by itself. The end.
0: Now, I have to say one thing. I don't know where he got the Daniel O'Donnell thing from because I never prompted him to be in the story.
1: That's weird. But you did mention him earlier on in the show.
0: Did I tonight?
1: Yeah, you did. In some section you did, which is very, very weird. Anyways, if you want to add to bedtime stories for next week, 087 711 1038.
0: Tame Impala, Jenny taking up the energy. It's Dracula right here on Spin.

0: Sabrina Carpenter wrapping it up on Spin with ourselves this evening with Jamie and Faye.
1: Yes, I have to head. I have a flight to catch.
0: Oh, whoa, boo,
1: for me. Anyways, I hope you enjoyed the show.
0: Have the best time. Faye is going to be live here on Saturday as we are. So her flight technically, wink wink, isn't until Sunday. But Matthews is on the way with 10 spinets in a row, uninterrupted. 54 Ultra Amble in there as well. And details if you missed them, how you can win big with spins from a cash machine. We'll chat to you later.
1: Bye.
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15: Jamie and Faye, as always, thank you very much. Matthew's checking in, kicking off 10 Spin Hits in a row with Amber. If you're one of the lucky ones, you won the Ticketmaster War and are heading to St. Anne's Park in Dublin this weekend to see them, unlike me.
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Dermo, that's Funeral, and hopefully this Sunday for the VHI Women's Mini Marathon, there won't be any funerals due to exhaustion. 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Emma from Fully Charged is going to be running. We got Marty Guilfoyle on the decks right at the finish line. We'll see you at the start line if you're heading along. Can't wait.

love to see it. The FTD brothers, two brothers from the UK who are after running 33 counties in 33 days to raise money and awareness for dementia. Check it over on Instagram. I'm telling you, it is just such a wholesome moment. Kingfisher here on Spin.

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2: Uh-huh, honey. 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It has to go. And you know the drill. If Barry Dunn does call you next Friday on June the 5th, can answer the phone within five rings. Give him that prize amount. €306,000. 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Barry Dunn may call you then. If he does, you know what you gotta do. 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Give him that prize amount. €306,000 exactly. It is all yours. 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Good luck! Looked like such a good gig Florence Rowe did last night at Dublin's 3 Olympia, although it was the first I heard about it, to be honest. Hanging out to dry. This song in full, gonna play it next.
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2: Running on the TV, a man dressed in black says the tensions and waters are rising. 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

Now, I know it's been a couple of months since Justin Bieber played Coachella, but I've been seeing all over my For You page for weeks that he's going to play BST Festival at Hyde Park in London next month. It's a month away now, so I don't think it's going to happen, but don't forget what the great man once said. Never say never. It's Daisies here on Spin.

0: more days till we're all getting involved with the VHI Mini Marathon in Dublin. 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And speaking of running, we're gonna do it next, not physically, musically though, with this track from Haven. It's kicking off 10 spin hits.
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0: Yep, I think another night of trying to sleep without sweating is in order. Look, I'm not complaining once we get the sun back tomorrow. It's Matthew Matthews here, kicking off 10 spin-its in a row with Haven. It's Iron.

lot of girls with fake tan, a forbidden fruit this weekend, as well as lads in Nike Tech tracksuits. It's always the case. One of the headliners, Femi, his new track Nobles, on the way next on Spin after Ewan McVicker.

Chapel Rowan, good luck, babe. That's what I'm saying about Emma on Spins Fully Charged, to be honest, as she gets ready to run the VHI Women's Mini Marathon this Sunday. She's going to be running it the whole way, by the way. God bless her soul. If you are heading along yourself, sure, we'll see you there. I know.

Did you catch the FTG brothers online earlier on? They finished running 33 counties in 33 days, all while raising money and awareness for dementia. It was such an incredible achievement. You gotta check it out on Instagram. I'm telling you, it's so wholesome, it'll make your heart melt. Tom Grennan, how does it feel here on Spin?

0: just love that. Stella Lefty on Spin, and that's Boston. Now, she's a lady who's pursuing the music industry purely for the love of music. I can guarantee you that, because her dad is a billionaire businessman. We can't make you as rich as him, but...
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0: You certainly would feel like that, though, if you won €306,000 next Friday on Spin's Cash Machine. I am not kidding. 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I know, it is getting ridiculous. €306,000 exactly. Just remember, if Barry Dunn calls you next Friday, you got to answer the phone within five rings. 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

Summer's number one hit music station. You're on Spin with Matthew Matthews, and the title to this song is something I turned pro at doing years ago at parties. Irish Goodbye. It's Kneecap.

0: Yep, I'd say it's going to be another night of sleeping with the windows open and one sheet on the bed. It's reminding me of that old ad you used to see on the TV. Do you remember one? What do they say about one sheet? One sheet does plenty. Yep, I think so. Run from the sun like Dracula. There'll be no running from the sun. I'm happy to run from the heat for a while, but not the sun. I will soak up every second of it while we have it. Tame Impala, Dracula's next. On your mark,
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0: Is still awake. What's going on? Matthews checking in. It is a warm one again tonight. It's going to be the same thing tomorrow night. And even better, next Friday on June the 5th, we are guaranteeing to give away 306,000 euro exactly on Spin's cash machine. Biggest amount we've given away ever, I think. 306,000 euro on the button. Just remember, Barry Dunn calls you on Friday week. Got to answer the phone within five rings. 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Now, do you win? You got two ways. One is via Spin's website, and the other one, texting the word SPIN to 57557. 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

0: 29th of May, still have not watched the second season of Wednesday. That's the soundtrack to it from Lady Gaga, The Dead Dance on Spin, Matthew Matthews hanging out, rolling out the hits with Samba to come, and the Italian duo that have kicked off their Ibiza residency. They're next. Enjoy
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5: Yeah.
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3: But even for women, that is a thing as well. 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
2: Yeah, it's when they turn around, put that mirror in the back of your head, and they show you the back of the head, and you're like, oh, Christ. Oh, no, I'm butchered. And then you just go, yeah, thank you very much. That'd be
1: 200 quid. 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

0: Noah Kahan, The Great Divide. There's going to be one thing dividing you from everyone else next Friday. And that's money. Obviously. €306,000 with Spin's cash machine. It's a guaranteed winner. Give you all the details in a couple moments' time. As we get back to it again, 10 spin hits in a row with Kingfisher and a new one from Miles Smith. It's very good. It's called Hold Me in the Dark. Coming up. On your mark, ready,
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4: Hey, it's Shannon here. First up, Power Ballad starring Paul Rudd and Nick Jonas hit cinemas tomorrow. And in the film, Paul plays a wedding singer and Nick plays a pop star. So I had to ask if the lads ever jammed outside of shooting.
5: We didn't really.
6: There was a great chemistry between you two guys, I have to say.
7: I really liked him and we did. We got on really well. And it was exciting, you know, for me to even sing with him and play music with them, and it's just like, there are a lot of people in the world that would like to be in my shoes right now. It's pretty cool.
4: And finally, Harry Styles has broken his silence on the backlash from fans over his new tour after fans complained they can't even see him. Speaking in Amsterdam, Harry said, the reason why he made the stage like this is because he wanted to be with his fans. I wanted to be as close to as many of you as possible because that's what this tour is all about. Harry clarified, it's about being together, having fun together. Yeah, tell that to the people who can't even see it. Olivia Rodrigo has broken her silence on the criticism for wearing a baby doll dress.
8: I've been on stage in like a sparkly bra and like little shorts and like, which is my right, that's fun. I felt cool and comfortable in that. And like that wasn't inappropriate, but me like fully covered up in a dress that people deemed to be like childlike was inappropriate. It's just as this like rhetoric that we're fed as girls since we're so little, which is like, don't wear that because then a man is going to sexualize your body and it's your fault.
4: Moving along, Katie Price has announced that she has found her hubby, Lee Andrews. Yep, if you didn't know, Lee had been missing for 2 weeks after he failed to fly to the UK to appear on Good Morning Britain with Katie. However, she has confirmed she received a phone call from Dubai prison where Lee claimed he was detained on suspicion of espionage and he's expected to be released on Monday after paying a four-figure fine. I see a documentary in the making. Anne Hathaway has nothing to hide when it comes to her snatched appearance. Yep, the actress opened up about those facelift rumors and revealed her secret is that her hairstylist hides small braids under her hair to create a lifted appearance. There you go. Elsewhere, Cynthia Erivo is so done talking about Wicked after shutting down a question in a recent interview.
9: No.
10: No.
9: No. Do you mind if we do another question that isn't about Wicked? Because I feel like I've spent the last 2 years talking about it, and I think that we have an opportunity to start talking about something else. Is that okay? And I love Wicked, but I've just talked about it ad nauseum.
4: And finally, Taylor Swift was the female artist with the biggest income in 2025, making $202 million. So will she hold the title this year, or will another queen take the throne? And for more of the hottest trending stories, as Spin your social feeds.
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0: Now, after that heat today, I imagine you are feeling the fatigue at the moment and it's difficult for your brain to retain information. 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